The Melodians on the Reggae Party. Up next, the one and only Coco T. Get Rotten. Yes, Rasta, tell them, based on a true story.

0: KOPN in Columbia, Missouri, the one and only Coco T, taken from the album Authorized. And if you are a big Coco T fan and you don't have this one in your collection, as far as Rush Humbaugh is concerned, when it comes to this, brother, your Coco T collection is still a little bit incomplete, because Authorized was a highly acclaimed release in the early to mid 90s, thereabouts. And that song we heard by Coco T called Get Rotten, based on a true story, a sad story that happened right there in Brooklyn. Jamaican family, the son witnessing parents being robbed and gunned down, and he decides on vigilante justice, and sadly, he winds up behind bars himself. Sad story, but levity. And that's what Coco T was about. Talked about social issues of the day. We say rest in peace, Rasta. I'm holding here in the studio an autographed CD by this man we call Coco T. Let's listen to one track from Coco T. And this time we're going to listen to one he calls Hunted Wanted. I want to send this one here to all the Coco T fans worldwide and celebrate this brother, as many as those on who have passed on, and the contribution, the immense contribution they made to this genre we call reggae music.
1: Hey, senor.
0: This one going out to all the Coco T fans. Yes, Rasta.
1: You see, I'm a vigilante.
0: Hunted. Wanted.

0: 90s. KOP and Roots Rock Reggae Music, that's how we do it. The strong one. We call her Etana. A song called By Your Side, taken from the I Rise release. Yes, Roots' daughter, Etana.
1: Please don't.

Yes. Peter Metro and Tanto Metro. We call them the Metro twins in the reggae genre. This one called Take It Easy. A Ziggy Marley production. Ziggy Marley project. Ziggy Marley presents. Let's go back. Way back. Original dancehall original.

This is the Rootsman, Don Carlos, assisted by his longtime buddy, Gold. The song called Ease Up the Pressure. Yes, Rasta, tell them.

Yes, Rasta, tell them, ease up the pressure on the poor people. Don Carlos, assisted by his longtime friend and musical collaborator, the brother we call Gold because of those golden dreadlocks. Let's listen to this dynamic duo one more time. This time, Don Carlos and his buddy are going to give us the song Prophecy. And of course, that was a big hit for Mr. Don Carlos. One more time, Rasta. This one going out to all the Don Carlos fans worldwide. One love.

Carlos fans out there, the Roots man himself. Birth name Juven Spence. We call him Don Carlos in the reggae genre. With his buddy Gold. What a collaboration. Up next, an original Black Uhuru frontman. This is the one and only Junior Reed. Listen to the voices. Yes, Rasta. 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Come again, Rasta.

0: Listen to the voices, says Junior Red. Yes, Rasta. And Mr. Junior Red released an album CD by that name. Right there in the 90s, Mr. One Blood himself, Black Uhuru frontman, Junior Red. Yes, Rasta.
1: The race is long, so just hold on strong, you know me.
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Sister Marcia Griffiths, Hurting Inside. Original roots rock reggae music. Straight out of the High Note label, Miss Sonia Pottinger's label. Marcia Griffiths.

the reggae empress Marcia Griffiths. An original member of the i3s. Those three ladies that were part of the Bob Marley and the Wailers entourage. And of course the other two ladies being Judy Mowat and the first lady of reggae music herself, Rita Marley. Sister Marcia Griffiths talking about hurting inside. On KOPN Roots Rock Reggae Music, Sisters Chant Corner right here. And we heard earlier on from the other young sister we call Etana. Up next, we're going to listen to a sister by the name Sharon Black talking about struggling. And of course, these were big reggae hits that were created at the High Note label, a historic music label in Kingston, Jamaican music history, if you will, because that label, the High Note label, was started by the sister we call Sonia Pottinger. She just got frustrated that some of the talented female reggae artists were not being given, you know, a chance by some of the record producers there in Kingston, Jamaica. I said, well, one of the solutions is to create a label that promotes female reggae musicians there in Kingston, Jamaica. And to be sure, even some male reggae groups ended up recording with this sister here after the label became so successful. And I know for a fact, like a group like Culture, Joseph Hill and Company, they recorded on the High Note label, but

KOPN Roots Rock Reggae Music continues. We have another 15 minutes and then Chris will take over with Blues on Broadway. 3 hours of blues music into the night, and then after that, more music on these airwaves, KOPN 89.5 FM. Up next, Morgan Heritage. And as we listen to this song, let's remember the lead vocalist, Peter Morgan. We lost that brother lately. Sibling reggae group called Morgan Heritage. This is a song called Ends Now Meet. Yes, Rasta, tell them one more time.

ends now, mate. People are suffering out there. People are struggling out there. Morgan Heritage. Yes, Rasta. Up next, this is Oswald. We go back to the other side of the pond, straight out of the UK. Warriors charging. Oswald. Yes, Rasta.

like Brinsley Ford, Drummy Zeb, Azward, Warriors Charging.

as we are now inching towards the end of yet another Roots Rock Reggae Jam session at KOPN. The Gong himself, one more time.

yes, Rasta. Bob Marley and the Wailers. Three Little Birds. And of course, we're about to listen to Bob Marley taking us out as we make room for Blues on Broadway. We are KOPN in Columbia, Missouri. 89.5 FM. 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Yours truly behind the controls bring you the reggae party, Russ Shumba. One love, people, one love, people, one love. Each one, teach one. Yes, Rasta.

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3: 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Either way you're getting here, we're always glad to have you along. It's time for Blues on Broadway. We'll be doing all kinds of blues, new and old, for the next 3 hours. So do stick around. More good music to come. We'll get underway as we always do with some Larry Garner, and we will get back at you in a little bit.

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2: 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It's the Onion Radio News. This is Doyle Redland reporting. English business tycoon Richard Branson paid over $675,000 for all 52 square miles of the rapidly melting North Pole today. The billionaire told reporters of plans to turn the once foreboding mass of ice into a five-star traveling ski resort.
3: The hardest part is to keep it from melting away completely and teaching the Eskimos how to serve margaritas.
2: In 2002, Branson purchased the last Stone Age tribe in New Guinea and sent them into outer space because he could. Doyle Redland for The Onion Radio News.
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2: 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Normal broadcasting has been discontinued until after this emergency has passed.
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1: Jim, wake me up.

That was David Raitt and Jimmy Thackeray doing Blind, Crippled, and Crazy. If you're not familiar, David is Bonnie Raitt's brother. Before those two guys, it was some Tab Benoit. Tab was doing The Blues Is Here to Stay. I would agree. Had some Smokin' Joe Kubek and some Benoit King before that. Out of Body, Out of Mind. Jim Aldgin with Bobby Rush in there. As Two Bad Dreams. I guess as if one bad dream isn't bad enough. Johnny Drummer was ahead of that doing One Size Fits All. Grady Champion in there before that. He was doing Here We Go, Y'all. And the Manish Boys were doing Way Down South. Mississippi Heat right before them, doing the Early Morning Blues. And we started the show off, as we always do, with some Larry Garner doing High on Music. And that's how you know it's Blues on Broadway time. I don't seem to have anything of great importance I need to tell you. Nothing on the sheet. So we're going to jump back into the music with some John Clifton. It's off of his In the Middle of Nowhere album. Going to do two in a row. I'm Leaving You, Baby. An old classic, Poor Boy. It's KOPN. It's Blues on Broadway. I'm your host, Chris.

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4: 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We're going to start out this hour with a couple in a row from God Boogie. It's off of their Lay Music and Dance album. We're going to do It's a Party and So Far Away. It's KOPN, it's Blues on Broadway.

0: 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It's a potpourri of the kind of things you may remember from your Sunday Morning Coffee House days, and it's here only on KOPN Columbia.
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0: 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I don't have a blue one.
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Somewhere down the line is Alabama Mike. Robert Cray right ahead of him. Robert was doing That's What I'll Do. James Armstrong right before that, The High Maintenance Woman. We were doing a little acoustic set right before that. Nelson Adelard finished that up with Got a Boogie. Greg Allman in there doing the Whipping Post. And started it off with Stevie Ray doing Pride and Joy acoustic. And ahead of that, we start off the hour with a couple in a row from Got a Boogie. We'll just jump back in the music with some John Campanella. Got a couple of songs in a row off of his Taking It to the Street CD. Doing a couple of classics, Mr. Clean Head and Good Morning Little Schoolgirl. After John, we'll do a little Tommy Castro. KOPN, Blues on Broadway. I'm your host, Chris.

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3: 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Local or long distance, we're always glad to have you along. We were just listening to some Papa Chubby, sending that out to Kevin up in Sturgeon, Missouri. Next, we're going to do a couple in a row from Big Daddy Wilson. It's off of his Deep In My Soul album. We'll do the title track, and we'll do I'm Walking. It's KOPN Blues on Broadway. I'm your host, Chris.

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Old guitars and making love, that's all I care about. 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

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Those of y'all old enough to remember.

Well, we were just listening to Joanna Connor doing Fever. Before that, it was Giles Corey. He's the harmonica player from England. He was doing Morning Train. That's off of his Stoned Soul CD. Dave Keller right ahead of that doing Here I Am. Shamika Copeland in there asking a good question. Who stole my radio? Cream of the Crop Blues Band right ahead of that doing their version of Just a Little Bit. Definitely not like Magic Sam did it, but still a nice song. Duncan Street right before that, Sharpest Marble in the Drawer, and that's off of their Baptized by the Blues album. Right ahead of that, we were doing some Rory Gallagher, and I'll send that out over toward Roachport to our number one Rory Gallagher fan over there. And ahead of that, we start out top of the hour with some Big Daddy Wilson, and that's got us all caught up. We'll jump back into the music with some Albert Castilla. He's going to put a little stank on it. Send this out to George over in New Franklin, because George does like his Albert Castilla. KOPN Blues on Broadway.

gonna bring it on home to you. I think about the good times.

And that, of course, the one and only Sonny Boy Williamson. Actually, Sonny Boy Williamson number two, because there were two of them. He was doing Bring It On Home, and that is Bringing Us On Home. We're getting to the end of the show. We got to get out of here. Going to leave you with two in a row from Jason Ricky and the Bad Kind. As always, I appreciate you tuning in and picking us. There's a lot of crazy things out there you could be listening to and watching, and who knows, watching some stupid dog doing some stupid trick on YouTube, but you chose to listen to us instead, and I appreciate that. I'm glad you tuned in. We'll be back next week, and we'll do it all again. As always, stick around for more good music. That's what we do here at KOPN. We just keep playing it all night long with real live people, and then we'll start again tomorrow and do it all over again. We'll see you next week.

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2: 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We're kicking it off with Aphex Them by Pepper, a local artist. Shout out to Pepper. They're coming on my show, Word Around Town, every Tuesday, 11 p.m. to midnight. That's my hip-hop show. But they sent me a bunch of different tracks, and I really liked this one. Don't know if it's out yet, but, you know, we play exclusives here every now and then. I got a lot lined up for y'all. Coming in next, we got the track by myself and DJ Kareem, Sir Kareem, called House Crasher that we worked on. It's on my mixtape, the Summer Mix 2026. If you're interested, that's on my SoundCloud. All exclusive music that I've produced. But we're also going to play some other stuff. We got some house, some really good house lined up. We got some break beats, and we got some hardcore. We got some hard house, all sorts of fun stuff. So if you like electronic dance music of all flavors, local and international, stick around until midnight here on KOPN.

This is a heater from Groove Armada called Love Steam on Glitterbox Records, dropped this year. Before that, you heard Jimster with Crispy Pancakes off their new project. Before that, you heard myself and Sir Kareem with House Crashers. Got some

You just heard Duke with So In Love With You, the Full Intention 12-inch remix version. Still need to get a copy of that on vinyl. You're listening to Miller Ball Breakers right now by David Soul. This one is on the Jet Set Radio, Jet Grind Radio soundtrack. Man, so influential to me as a child. I spent like a decade trying to track down the Sparkling Music record. The song ain't on there, but it's a heater. Got a new one from Per Hammer coming in a minute.

Are You Ready by Stu Chapman and DJ Nightmare. This is a new one on Return of the Vibe, DJ Stormtrooper's label out in the UK. I believe this is vinyl only. Just ordered these records the other day. Before that, you heard a new one from DJ Swisha, Back and Forth with Ta. Got another one coming up next from the same record label, DJ Vibes and Hat Tricks. Stay tuned.

For anyone just tuning in, this is Rhythms from the Future. We got another 30 minutes. This is On Fire, DJ Vibes and Hat Tricks on some old school breakbeat hardcore vibes.

episode of Fujimori. Absolute monster. Absolutely love his tracks on the Beatmania and DDR game. Got another one from Diavit Soul coming in. This is a favorite. Yappy Feet.

This is one from Etch, the A-side on their Pond Life Party record. Don't believe this is available digitally. I grew up on the crime side. Some vinyl exclusives here because I do that over here. For anyone who's interested in learning how to DJ, there is an open decks at Social Room that I'm usually at. On Tuesday, I'm usually there helping out. If you're interested, of course. We got a lot of DJs of a lot of different styles. We got drum and bass, techno, house. We got some hip-hop DJs, too. I'd love to help out. I'd love to show you how to do all this. We got about 10 minutes left on the program. Thank you for tuning in. Once again, BHT the DJ, Rhythms from the Future. This is KOPN. Heavy Rotation is up next. Got another vinyl exclusive coming in just a moment. Techno State by Sunny and Deck Hussey on deck.

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KOPN Columbia. This is your host Dylan on Heavy Rotation. You just heard Long-Haired Punks by Venom. Coming up next on Heavy Rotation, Celestial Voyage by melodic death metal band Cynic. That will be followed by Dehydrated by Pestilence. Heavy Rotation, KOPN Columbia.

All right, that was Seasons in the Abyss by Slayer. Prior to that was Dehydrated by Pestilence. Coming up next on Heavy Rotation, we've got Boris. A couple tracks off of their album Akuma no Uta. That will be followed by fellow Japanese rockers Flower Traveling Band. This is KOP in Columbia. Keep it locked on Heavy Rotation.

All right, you just heard Flower Traveling Band with their song Satori Part 1 off of their album Satori. Before that was Intro and Ibitsu by Boris. Coming up next, we've got a cut from some Dio Sabbath with Die Young, followed by an excellent cover by Melissa Nadler of Black Sabbath's Solitude, and then Uncle Acid and the Deadbeats with 13 Candles.

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2: All right, KOPN Columbia coming up to the midnight hour. This is Heavy Rotation. 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Translation, Beautiful Crystal. Coming up next, Wrathchild by Iron Maiden, followed by Judas Priest, Live in Japan, the song Exciter, then the song Sails of Sharon by Scorpions. Keep it tuned for this rock block on Heavy Rotation.

Wow. Probably one of the greatest Scorpion songs of all time. Maybe one of the greatest songs in general. That was Sales of Sharon by Scorpions off of their 1976 album, Taken by Force. Prior to that, we heard Exciter from Judas Priest off their album Unleashed in the East. And we started off this hour with Killers by Iron Maiden. Coming up next, we've got Kansas City band Inner Altar with their song For the Gods to Swear By, followed by Crypt Key by Windhand, and Spirit Crusher by Death.

All right. That set was began by Inner Altar with their song For the Gods to Swear By. After that, Wind Hand with Crypt Key. Then Death with Spirit Crusher. Next up, we've got a black block. We've got Black Fire by Sabbat, Black Future by Vector, and Black Pyramid by Mutilation Rites.

Just wrapped up that black block. Coming up next, we have Sacrificial Suicide by Deicide, Cursed Nazarene by Acheron, followed by Fire Death Fate by Insanity.

Heavy Rotation keeps rolling right along. 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Next, we've got Afterworld Obliteration by Terrorizer, which will take us up to the end of this hour.

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5: It's all true, ladies and gentlemen. It's 2 a.m. here live in the studio. We're going to play some music. Kyle will be up here. We'll do some bullshit. You know how we do. Same as it ever was. You can call in 573-443-TALK, 573-443-8255. We'll be yapping in a little bit, but until then, just give them whiskey.
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1: Each resort is maintained.

0: very particular about what pretzels I support.
1: What happened to you?
0: I don't know.
1: Tiger Town.
0: Let's go.
1: Is it World Cup? You guys got World Cup fever?
0: I'm wearing a World Cup.
1: Oh, shit. That's cool.
0: Hey, what was that psychedelic rock you were playing like 10 minutes ago?
1: New Sharp Pins?
0: Maybe.
1: I mean,
0: sound like the Beatles?
1: Yeah, those Sharp Pins.
0: That was cool.
1: Yeah.
0: That's new Sharp Pins?
1: Yeah. Got a new album coming up.
0: Where are you? Not like been? The last album.
1: Nope. Nope. He's on that GBV run.
0: It was good.
1: Yeah. He's doing that. He's on that GBV run.
0: That real like Elephant Six vibe to it.
1: Yeah. Song's called
0: I like that.
1: Saturday Sun.
0: I like that dude.
1: Seems the kids say he's a righteous dude.
0: I dropped off Andrew at his house.
1: Uh-huh.
0: He told me a cool story.
1: Okay.
0: About how he was
1: this already
0: years ago, like he was riding around drunk in the back of a car and he got sick.
1: Oh no.
0: And then someone spilled an entire Baja Blast on him.
1: Damn.
0: And then they were taking a hard corner and he leaned out the window as they took the hard corner and he just threw up.
1: Ooh.
0: And the centrifugal force, you know, pulled the vomit away from the car. We saw a drunk dude with it just like hanging out the side of a car. I was like, oh, I think he's about ready to throw up. He was like, yeah, I've done that.
1: Yeah, we've all been there.
0: Pretty cool.
1: Oh, my goodness.
0: Mm.
1: It's 2:45 a.m.
0: We worked the bar tonight. That's what we did.
1: Oh. Yeah, that'll do it. That'll do it.
0: Did you make the cream?
1: I scooped it. I didn't make it. I just scooped it.
0: This time.
1: It's kind of crazy. It turns out when you have three people instead of two, it's not that bad.
0: Right? I've done this thing, this
1: weird
0: dance,
1: the way that works.
0: Where it's like, oh, it's only kind of busy. Send somebody home.
1: Yeah, and then you're like, I'm like, well, I've
0: what happens if you get really busy? And now I'm getting old, and I'm just like, please stay.
1: Yeah.
0: I don't want to work alone.
1: Yeah, please don't do this.
0: What if something
1: to
0: comes
1: me?
0: Up? You know? What if someone throws up?
1: So I've got good news and bad news.
0: Mm-hmm.
1: The bad news is I've misplaced your birthday present, but I will find it.
0: Is it food? Is it going bad?
1: Yeah, it's going bad. I got to find it soon.
0: Chili Five Way?
1: That Carl Buttig is not going to hold on much longer.
0: There's some lunch meat in our fridge that I'm afraid to look at.
1: The good news is I do have Anna's gift, so I'm going to give this to you now.
0: Whoa.
1: When this came out, I saw it. I watched the trailer for it.
0: You could just say this is a gift for both of us.
1: I could. But
0: oh, my God.
1: It looked like something that was exactly up Anna's alley.
0: She is it insane?
1: It looked insane. I haven't, again, it's sealed.
0: If it's insane, she'll love it.
1: I haven't watched it, but
0: do you know we finally made the leap?
1: To
0: 4K.
1: Wow. Welcome to the land of the living.
0: I don't know how it happened.
1: Your PlayStation is 4K.
0: No, it isn't.
1: Yes, it is. Do you have the disc version? Yes, it is.
0: We got the TV.
1: Uh-huh. Oh, your TV. Okay, yeah.
0: We got an 85-inch Sony.
1: Yeah.
0: Some kind of fancy ass.
1: There you go.
0: It was basically given to us.
1: They've become so cheap anymore.
0: Yeah.
1: Like, that's the thing.
0: Crazy TV.
1: Yeah.
0: The guy who gave it to us was upgrading to 100.
1: Oh, yeah. 85 wasn't big enough.
0: And he was like, he's going to throw this thing in the trash.
1: That's insane.
0: So we got the 4K cord,
1: uh-huh,
0: 4K yeah. player.
1: Yeah.
0: It's wild. I don't think I'm going to go out anymore. I'm just going to watch TV.
1: Yeah. No, it's cool. And at this point in time, like, the tech... The format is still, like, new enough that they're, like, not region-locking anything.
0: Mm-hmm.
1: So... most any 4K disc will
0: play.
1: I hope
0: they don't.
1: On anything.
0: I mean, how many people are even buying discs anymore? Can't
1: well,
0: be that
1: yeah.
0: many.
1: So, I don't know. Did you see the news about PlayStation?
0: No.
1: They announced after 2027 they're no longer going to release discs for their games. Everything will be digital.
0: They'll do third party.
1: Yeah, I mean, I guess, but I was also like...
0: Christian games.
1: Yeah, yeah.
0: Discs.
1: Yeah, like Wisdom Tree. I was like, so you're telling me like,
0: this is... forgetting to give you Resident Evil back.
1: I'm like, this is like the last

0: things that came out for Record Store Day. And I'm like, that should not be what happens.
1: The limited edition.
0: Yeah. So here, just start naming.
1: Can I tell you a funny story, though?
0: Yeah.
1: We were sent a bunch of stuff for this Jack White listening party.
0: Oh, my God. Yeah.
1: Right.
0: Are people still excited about Jack White in 2026?
1: Well, let me tell you.
0: How many dads?
1: You know, we were on their website or whatever. And, you know, they were
0: kind of, man.
1: They were kind of promoting it. But it was one of those things where, like, they're going to send us so much stuff. I'm like, we may as well do it. People will get excited about it. Whatever. We'll give away all this free stuff. Like posters and...
0: I will say I do like the idea of the listening party.
1: They had this cool, like, it's like the, you know, the laminated card that's in the... That's on the airline, and it's like instructions on how to listen to your album. It was like, it was funny. And then, so, you know, I put the sign up in the window that day and post on the social media that we're doing it. And, you know, they're promoting it too and all that. And it gets to be, it was 6 o'clock on Wednesday. And they were even like, you can sell it.
0: Okay.
1: You can sell it 2 days early. I'm like, cool. That's you don't usually see that.
0: Yeah.
1: Gets to be that about that time, and it's just me.
0: Oh, no. Oh, no.
1: But then, like, some people come in, but I'm like, I'm not going to bring it up.
0: Oh, no.
1: I listened to it.
0: Yeah.
1: I put it on. And no one who came in said anything about it.
0: No.
1: No one was like, hey, is this the new Jack White or something? Honestly, it wasn't bad. It just kind of sounded like someone said something to the effect of, like, he's ripping himself off. I'm like, I can understand why they say that, because it kind of sounds like a White Stripes
0: record. Is this the John Fogerty getting sued for sounding too much like Creedence?
1: It kind of sounds like a White Stripes record. But I'm like, that's his bread and butter. I don't know.
0: That's what he does.
1: That's what he does.
0: Yeah.
1: So I listened to the whole thing, and it was like, stop. And we have sold copies now, and then I'm like, oh, there's all this stuff. If you want, you know, if you want stuff that comes with the album, it's free, blah, blah, blah. But that's the only time we've ever done one of those where it's like absolute no-show. Which, and then it was funny to me, and I was like going next door, and I was like, hey, you guys, just in case you're wondering, I'm about to start it, you know.
0: It's going to be cool.
1: Actually, I already started it, but it's not too late. You can hear most of it if you want.
0: Yeah. All right, here you go. Top 5 2026 albums.
1: I love it.
0: Selling on Discogs for the year.
1: We love it.
0: New albums. Number 5, the John Frusciante record that got reissued.
1: Oh.
0: Number 4.
1: These are the highest... Price selling?
0: No, highest, like,
1: highest selling.
0: Like best selling.
1: Best selling. Yeah.
0: Number 4, that Bring Me the Horizon album.
1: Oh yeah.
0: Number 3, I don't know what this group is. It's the
1: Angine.
0: Yeah.
1: Prochine.
0: Yeah.
1: The cool thing about those is that they are totally available now. Someone was even like, that's at Walmart. I was like, wow. Talk about reach.
0: Number 2. That Pink Floyd live album.
1: Which, have you listened to the Angine band?
0: No.
1: This is what's interesting to me about this group. It is just like classic math rock. Like, it sounds like Don Caballero or something.
0: Yeah, yeah.
1: And I'm like, I never would have assumed in 100 years that it's just a math rock album. But I guess they do cool videos and they like whatever. I haven't seen any of the videos, but it's like, people are really into a math rock band?
0: Hey, let it ride.
1: Okay.
0: You want to guess what the best-selling new release of 2026 is?
1: Johnny Blue Skies.
0: No. You're barking up the right tree. I'll give you a hint. You had like 50 of these at Record Store Day.
1: Taylor Swift?
0: Yeah.
1: She's still.
0: Elizabeth Taylor.
1: She's single. Still maintaining.
0: Yeah, that single.
1: You know...
0: But see, like, the thing that frustrates me about this... So, also in that list, that Ethel Cain is there, that Olivia Dean single is there.
1: Mm-hmm. I think we even still have one.
0: Was there... Did that Talk Talk album get reissued, or is that just something else?
1: At least one

0: And then I think there's another one coming.
1: But like everything in here is like, I'd say 80% of the list is just stuff that came out for Record Store Day. And I'm like, I don't think that was the goal.
0: Right.
1: Of this.
0: Yeah. We're kind of
1: higher thing.
0: We're kind of so far out at this point that it's like, what is it? And then there's a lot of infighting amongst even record stores about like, well, yeah, it's like, you can hate on it, but it will be your busiest day.
1: Like, yeah.
0: It's sure. it's become mainstream.
1: Yeah.
0: In a way that is pretty wild.
1: Yeah, it's such like
0: can't fight against the youth.
1: That's true, but I mean it's also like, rude people. This is not the goal. Like,
0: is the new Sublime on that list?
1: I wish.
0: Shit rules.
1: I know you love
0: rock, rotten rule.
1: Yeah, baby. All right. 1984. Good year.
0: Oh, I see. Sharp Pins. September 4th, 2026. Must have been love, but it's over now. Who does that song? Roxette? What year is it?
1: 1984.
0: Too early for Roxette.
1: Don't do it. Oh. It's like right there.
0: Oh, yeah. A
1: little synth.
0: It's, live forever, long as ever.
1: Forever young.
0: At first I was like, Vitamin C? Roxette? There's like so many things that sound like that.
1: By Alphaville.
0: Alphaville.
1: I wanna be forever young. Do you really wanna live forever? Forever. That was pretty
0: forever.
1: Good.
0: Hey,
1: that's pretty good.
0: The guy who DJ'd tonight played that song. I'm not kidding.
1: Oh.
0: Unbelievable.
1: I didn't know you could do that.
0: Unbelievable.
1: I didn't know you could do that.
0: What in the world?
1: What in the wide, wide world of sports is
0: what
1: going on?
0: What is even happening anymore?
1: What day is it? Oh, my goodness. I am...
0: struggling?
1: I'm doing okay. Yeah, it was busy.
0: You look terrible.
1: Thank you. It's wild to me, like, how busy...
0: You look all blue.
1: Been holding my breath. It's wild to me, like, oh, yeah, when you work with the right amount of people, like, it makes such a difference. Like, I feel like the last, like, several Saturdays I've worked with was just me and one other person. Who has no idea.
0: And it's also
1: doing.
0: Like in a job like in restaurants and food service and stuff, it's like you're paying someone another like what, like $10 to $15 an hour
1: to
0: be just raking in money.
1: Yes.
0: It's like just
1: I was like,
0: let them work.
1: I was like, oh, this is crazy. Like I was able to like do the dishes and like keep us like on, like we got out of there really early. You know, I think it helped. I think it helped that there was a World Cup game that was going on until like 10:45.
0: Right.
1: The Argentina-Switzerland game.
0: Oh. I'm assuming Argentina won.
1: They did. It was close. Things could have gone differently.
0: I came in like the very end of the Egypt-Argentina game.
1: Oh, that was a spicy one.
0: At like 80 minutes, I was like, oh, Egypt might win.
1: Yeah.
0: And then I left.
1: Yeah.
0: And then like people were coming out and I was like, did they, what? And it was like, no, Argentina won. I'm like, what?
1: Yeah. Well, the game today, it was tied. And then I want to say, like, Switzerland did great to hold on for as long as they did. But there was like a foul on one of the Swiss players. And he went down like he got shot. So the referee gave the Argentine player a yellow card. Well, they now have this system where they can review these things. And so what they did is they looked back at it. The Argentina guy didn't touch the Swiss player.
0: Didn't touch him at all. Yeah.
1: So the the rule is, if you, they call it simulation diving, as we know it. If you do that, it's an automatic yellow card. Well,
0: like if you pretend like you got hurt.
1: The guy who did was already on a yellow card. If you get a second yellow in a game, that's a red card, and you've got to leave. So he basically, it's hard to say that he screwed over his team, but effectively he did. He didn't get touched. He went down like he got shot to the point where they gave a card to the other guy. And then they're like, wait a minute. He literally did not touch you. So then Switzerland had to play like the last, like,
0: so it's a reverse
1: 15
0: card.
1: Minutes of the game, maybe 20, down a player. Then it was tied so that it goes to extra time. Extra time is an extra 30 minutes.
0: Wow.
1: They held on the first 15 minutes without giving up a goal. And then they did give up a goal with like 8 minutes to go. So now they're down a player and they've got a score. So they're just like throwing guys forward. And then they end up giving up another goal. Like, just like a counterattacking goal. So they lost 3-1. But it's wild how different the game could have gone if that guy didn't dive. I mean, he literally just, there was no need for it. Especially if you're on a yellow card already and you know that the penalty, because it's already happened earlier in the World Cup, like the penalty for this, no matter what, is an automatic yellow card. And since you're already on a yellow card, you're out of the game.
0: Do it.
1: He was very dumb. It was a big dummy play.
0: A-holes are going to be jackholes. That's what I always say.
1: I've always said that.
0: Mm-hmm.
1: It's 2:59 a.m. This is KOPN, Columbia, folks. And it's like all these people were like saying it's rigged for Argentina. Like, I don't really want Argentina to win because they won it last time. But you didn't give them a choice. Like, you purposefully broke the rules.
0: It's rigged. Rigged.
1: Rigged. Yeah. Rigged. Yeah. But we'll see. There's only 4 games left in the World Cup. Total.
0: One of them's in Kansas City, isn't it?
1: Or
0: was that one today?
1: That was today. I don't think there's another one. I think that was the final.
0: I went Madonna Confessions 2 with the alternate cover.
1: Yeah, the last games.
0: Get serious here.
1: We got one in Arlington. You got one in Atlanta.
0: Arlington.
1: You got Miami, and then you got New Jersey.
0: New Jersey.
1: So the final's in New Jersey.
0: Final.
1: Yeah. Hey, we can go to that France-Spain game for only $1,400 right now. But if you want to go to England-Argentina, it's going to cost you about $2,800.
0: Let's go.
1: So let's go there.
0: Let's go.
1: Let's make our escape.
0: Come on. Let's go there.
1: It could be cool.

0: now.
1: Please. Did you get any copies, or do you have any of that Nerosta Steel coming?
0: No.
1: It's good.
0: What is that?
1: So, I first learned about this guy. He was...
0: Nerosta Steel.
1: Nerosta Steel. That's how I assume you say it. He is like... He was like a buddy with Arthur Russell.
0: Okay.
1: And I want to say...
0: How do you spell his name?
1: N-I-R-O-S-T-A. And then Steel, like the metal.
0: That's not real.
1: He was like buddies with Arthur Russell.
0: Nerosta.
1: And I want to say like 8 or 9 years ago, they released like a single that Arthur Russell like does like backup vocals on. But they've put out like, he's got an album coming out now. And it's like, I don't know what the guy's whole story is, but it's good. Huh. It's really good.
0: No, I gotta check it out.
1: Yeah. The album's called My Skyscraper. I don't know if you can...
0: Nerosta
1: Steel. I don't know. Yeah, I don't know if you can order it or not. Like, I know it's on, like, their Bandcamp.
0: Yeah, I'm not seeing
1: it. So, you might be able to order it on their MySpace.
0: Oh, I gotta log into that.
1: Yeah.
0: I gotta log into it.
1: So...
0: It's like, did you mean the Heated Rivalry soundtrack?
1: And you said, I did.
0: Yes,
1: in fact, you know what? You got me guilty.
0: That's what I meant.
1: I did.
0: Thanks for correcting me.
1: My boy Langston reached out to me.
0: Yeah?
1: He was like, hey.
0: Is he in town?
1: No, I don't believe so.
0: Did he get out again?
1: But he reached out. He's like, do I need to buy this? And it was like a Wayne Shorter.
0: You need to buy
1: like
0: it.
1: Like a 1965 Wayne Shorter album. Wow. With like, he's like, it's a mono copy. From 65 for $50. And I was like, well, here's the thing.
0: Listen up, dork.
1: The cheapest copy I'm finding online is $200.
0: Yes.
1: So maybe do buy it. And if you don't love it, you might be able to turn around and sell it for a little bit more
0: money. Exactly. Wayne Shortbread.
1: Yeah. I was like, that's kind of crazy.
0: Give me that.
1: I said, hey...
0: That's why is it so expensive?
1: Why you make things so spendy?
0: Why are you making it so expensive?
1: Great news. For all my Eurobeat lovers out there.
0: Whoa.
1: They're doing the Initial D theme song collections.
0: Initial D.
1: I mean, that's what they do.
0: Initial D.
1: But... I'm so excited that they're putting out the Initial D songs.
0: Give me that.
1: You should get those in.
0: I'm going to go ahead and give me that.
1: I'm going to come.
0: Initial D. That was one of those things during COVID that Dubs kept throwing on the TV.
1: Let's
0: watch another episode of Initial D.
1: I'm through like 3 seasons of Initial D.
0: And then I would be like, what's going on?
1: Brother, come on.
0: Oh, this guy's getting... He's about to get into this car and drive around.
1: Yeah, he drives it for his dad's tofu shop.
0: Oh. And they're like little cars, too.
1: They're real cars. Everything's based on real cars. You can go buy one.
0: Oh, we're going to get the Initial D nonstop mix on CD.
1: Dude, I bet somebody would... Dubs will buy it.
0: Dubs would buy it. Gotta get at least a couple of those. Initial D. Nonstop Super Mix.
1: Dude, yeah, do it.
0: The fourth saga.
1: Yeah, I'm through 3 seasons. I gotta keep going, though.
0: Wow. The CD is in low stock.
1: Not for me.
0: Nonstop Mega Mix.
1: Nonstop Mega Mix.
0: You're not looking at the right one.
1: Yeah, excuse me.
0: Initially, you were looking at the wrong one. Initial D. Ba ba da ba ba ba jazz. Ba jazz.
1: Oh my goodness.
0: Bajazz.
1: bejaggled. Bedraggled.
0: I actually just died.
1: Brother, if you're not feeling it, I can keep working a little bit longer.
0: I died on the air.
1: They say that if you listen.
0: Did you hear? Okay, KOPN was off the air for like the better part of a day. Did you hear about this?
1: I did not.
0: Okay, so this was yesterday. So Thursday night, I was on, and then Mark was on, and it was like, oh, they're in the morning, they're installing a new transmitter. So they got that morning, Friday morning, they got the transmitter booted up and like transferred everything over, uh-huh. essentially, and it was running. And then that crazy storm came through town.
1: Uh-huh.
0: 2 hours after the new transmitter was set up, lightning struck the tower.
1: Lightning crashes?
0: Which throws the breaker, and the only way to go back is to manually like reset it. But I was talking to Dylan. I was like, can you remember a time ever that the lightning struck the tower and shorted it out? He was like, no, not as long as I've been here. I'm like, you mean to tell me that you put the new transmitter in and within 2 hours it got struck by lightning? That's crazy. So they had to go back there and flip the switch. And then, you know, that was that.
1: And then somebody got electrocuted.
0: Well, like, that's crazy. I said, how's that legal? You know?
1: It's the luck of KOPN.
0: It's a very KOPN moment. Also, last week, it was the 4th of July.
1: Yeah.
0: And I was helping with this event that was at
1: the Bris.
0: PDM.
1: The Bris that they had there.
0: And I was up here for a little while.
1: For a little while.
0: But I was drunk. So.
1: So I was in Chicago.
0: Yeah.
1: It was.
0: Oh, Dubs was with me too. He was real drunk.
1: Yeah. Yeah. Shocker on Shock Street. When I was in Chicago last weekend, it would either be a billion degrees out, uh-huh. or absolutely pissing rain. Those were the only two options.
0: What the hell?
1: So, 4th of July rolls around. Maggie and I are hanging out. We made some dogs, even though we didn't watch it.
0: Hell yeah.
1: Then we kind of just like hung out all day. Like, it was super chill. But then it came time, we had to decide if we were going to go out for the 4th and watch the fireworks,
0: mm-hmm.
1: or if we were going to stay in. And, like, we were like, well, if we go, we're going to get stuck there for a long time. If we try to take public transit, that's going to be a nightmare. And from all accounts, we made the right decision because for a couple reasons. First, traffic was a nightmare. It took like 2 hours for people in cars, not people trying to get on the bus, people who had their own vehicles to get out of the area.
0: Right.
1: Because I guess they were lighting off $1 million worth of fireworks.
0: Oh yeah.
1: Biggest fireworks show they'd ever done.
0: In the history.
1: I don't know if you, but the second reason why we made the right decision, what America. We did instead was just watch Jaws and make some drinks.
0: Hell yeah.
1: I don't know if you saw any of the clips. There was a layer of fog so dense that people could not see the fireworks.
0: What?
1: Like, it looked just like lightning off in the background.
0: That's not legal. You can't do that.
1: Yeah, it was positively bananas.
0: That's against the rules.
1: And we were just like, oh no, this is crazy.
0: That's not okay.
1: Hey, that's not okay.
0: Hey, that's not okay.
1: You gonna make it?
0: No.
1: Big dog?
0: No, man, I'm not even here.
1: Oh.
0: I'm invisible.
1: Ha, ha, ha, ha, ha, ha, ha, ha, ha.
0: You know.
1: Don't mind me. I'm invisible.
0: Now you know. You know. So, what up with that?
1: What up with that?
0: Now you know.
1: Hey, what up with that?
0: What up, dog?
1: Are you okay?
0: Like someone just walked in the room.
1: What's up, dog?
0: What's up, dog?
1: Sega.
0: Yeah, are we cool? We'll start asking people that. Are we cool? I'm sorry. I'm sorry if I offended you. Yeah.
1: I'm not. I'm really not sorry.
0: I'm really drunk. I'm not drunk. I'm just tired. Yeah, that's what they all say.
1: That's what they all say. It's in the way that you use.
0: You reminded me of Lauren Wood was in town.
1: Lauren Wood University.
0: Lauren does not follow the World Cup, shocker. And she lives in Koreatown. Okay. So it's the day of the Korea versus Mexico World Cup game, which is taking place in LA. It was like a million man march happening in Koreatown where she lives. She said she was going to go out and run errands and then got in her car and quickly realized that she would never even be able to back out of her own driveway.
1: Yeah.
0: And then there was like aerial footage of Koreatown, and it just looked like there were a million people in the streets everywhere.
1: That's because there were.
0: And there was just no... There was absolutely no getting anywhere or moving, period. And that was that. So.
1: And then Korea lost.
0: Yeah.
1: They did not look very good. It's funny, everybody.
0: Mexico.
1: Belgium beat the United States 4-1 and they got smacked by Spain. And I'm like, what would have happened if the U.S. beat Belgium and then had to play Spain? And there were people trying to convince themselves that, like, the U.S. could hang with
0: Spain.
1: Would
0: they have gotten a murder-lated? A murder-lated by them.
1: Yeah.
0: They would have been killed.
1: How's the, anything else at the record store? Any new big releases?
0: Have been killed.
1: Any other big releases that everybody should know about?
0: Hell yeah, brother.
1: Yeah, what do you got?
0: New Rolling Stones.
1: Oh, Jesus Christ.
0: Right?
1: New Madonna.
0: New Madonna.
1: New Stones. What year is it?
0: Right?
1: Yeah.
0: New Stones rules.
1: You need to stop.
0: Play some tracks off. It's called Foreign Tongues.
1: Okay, yeah, here. Let me see. I got it.
0: Like three different people have already asked for it.
1: Here it is.
0: It's all like hotcakes.
1: Obama.
0: That's how it starts. That is the intro to the album. Obama. Shit rules.
1: Wait, hold on. I can get just like a button that does it?
0: Obama. There's a new Strokes album coming.
1: Obama. Wait.
0: Obama. Right?
1: That's pretty good.
0: We all know what's up.
1: Soda! They just cut off the end of Minnesota.
0: What? Is that? Yes. We love it.
1: Obama.
0: Not even God knows what I'm doing.
1: Mind my goddamn business.
0: We need more Taylor Swift.
1: Do you?
0: We need another album. A new one.
1: Do you though?
0: Was Billy Joel at Madison Square Garden when
1: God,
0: she
1: just shut up.
0: Got married?
1: Just stop.
0: I bet he was.
1: Did you see, though, there were reports? There were reports. So,
0: Lord.
1: You know, Taylor Swift refuses to let any woman, like, have success.
0: Okay. I'm listening.
1: And I think somebody, was it the new Olivia Rodrigo was coming out?
0: Hell yeah, brother. Shit rules.
1: And So she decided, this woman thought she was going to be successful on my watch. Not today.
0: Released
1: her like Toy Story 5 song that she did.
0: Oh, yeah.
1: Apparently, they packaged the, like, the, I think it was like a CD single. Like, that's where we are.
0: It rules.
1: They packaged it in, like, from what I can gather, they gathered it in the, they shredded copies of the guy from Stain's new album that hasn't come out yet. They shredded the packaging to use it to protect the new Taylor Swift single.
0: Whoa.
1: And I was like,
0: it goes that hard?
1: That's gotta suck for him.
0: Bro, Obama. Does it go that hard?
1: It does.
0: Damn.
2: Obama. Soda.
0: So,
1: Jesus.
0: Let's get the new...
2: Gay.
0: I like that.
1: I'm gay.
0: This is good. The internet's doing some good stuff.
1: Internet remains undefeated.
0: Today, it's doing some good stuff.
1: Yeah.
0: All the Mojave 3.
1: Oh yeah.
0: Albums.
1: Yeah.
0: Are getting reissued.
1: Yeah.
0: You probably want that Obituary reissue.
1: Yeah, you know I'm a big Obit guy. Cause
0: of death.
1: Yeah, that's the best one.
0: Name of the album?
1: Yeah.
0: Looks like it has a big angry fish on the cover.
1: So, okay. Are you familiar with the, like, 60s?
0: I'm
1: like,
0: down with Rare Primus.
1: I need you to kill yourself. I need you to end your own life.
0: Panda Bear with Sonic Boom.
1: They're still doing it.
0: I went back and listened to the record from a couple years ago, and I'm like, this record rules. It's really good.
1: You can sell a copy to Jonathan McFarland.
0: Tell him to come at me.
1: Obama.
0: Tell him to hit me with the cash cannon. If he knows what's good for me.
1: That's his penis.
0: If he knows what's good for me.
1: Obama. Anyway, I totally forgot what I was going
0: to
1: say now.
0: I need to remove that from my cart.
1: Oh.
0: We were talking about the new music.
1: Oh, yes. Okay. Have you ever heard of a group from the 80s called Colorbox?
0: O-U-R?
1: Yeah.
0: Yeah, but I couldn't tell you much anything else.
1: So, I was talking to Scotty. I've been watching The Prisoner. This, like, 60s...
0: Oh, yeah.
1: Have you ever seen it? Do you know about this?
0: Yeah.
1: With, like, the giant balloon that, like, hunts people down?
0: It makes a weird sound.
1: Yeah.
0: That was a COVID watch for me.
1: I was talking to Scotty about it, and then he was like, yeah, like, the theme song is sampled on this Colorbox song. And I was like, what the hell is Colorbox? Yeah. But
0: did you give him a wedgie?
1: I dumped his books. I dumped his books for sure.
0: I gave him a king-size wedge.
1: I told him, I'm going to come.
0: I said, you idiot, you're acting stupid. That's going to be my new catchphrase. You idiot, you're acting stupid. Come on, stupid head.
3: Now, James, this isn't the first time you and your wife have had a problem. Are the two of you going to be able to work this out?
4: Let's talk about some music.
0: Yeah, let's talk about some music. You want to take a stab at what 4K movies G-Man wants?
1: Oh, boy. Let me think. I'm trying to think of things that have been coming out.
0: You'll never be able to guess.
1: No, see, you think I won't, but I think I can. Let me...
0: Crawl into the mind.
1: Dude, here, hold on.
0: The mad mind.
1: Did he ask for a copy of Dark Waters on 4K?
0: No.
1: Damn.
0: These are kind of feel good for his speed.
1: Oh, are they new releases?
0: Yeah, new releases.
1: Oh, boy.
0: Some of them just came out.
1: He wanted that Project Hail Mary 4K Steelbook.
0: Older. Older. He hates Steelbook, too. He hates Steelbook.
1: Okay.
0: Did you go to the Criterion sale?
1: Yeah. I did up.
0: I got a bunch of stuff, and I don't know what any of it is.
1: I probably bought like 10 or 12 things.
0: Hell yeah.
1: It's shocking to me the things that are still not on 4K. You feel like they would have like done that stuff by now.
0: Such as 51st Dates.
1: Yeah, I was looking for Shallow Hal in 4K for the Criterion Edition.
0: He asked for 51st Dates and Click in 4K. Do you remember the premise of Click?
1: He's got like the TV remote.
0: He's got a TV remote that controls everything.
1: Yeah, and it like something happens and like it like fast forwards and he like loses like his whole life or something.
0: I haven't seen the movie, I'm not going to lie.
1: Click, click, boom.
4: I'm coming down with the new Dow. Meow, meow, meow. Don't you know it's Buck Wow?
0: Someone asked for the new Hound Mouth.
1: That's not a thing. Hound Mouth?
0: There's a band called Hound Mouth.
1: What do you think that sounds like?
0: Foreign Tongues?
1: What do you think? What do you think Hound Mouth sounds like?
0: They sound like Hozier.
1: Do they?
0: They're just like, I don't know.
1: Oh, God, yeah. I'm just looking at the picture.
0: They got beards and funny hats and stuff.
1: Yeah, no thanks. I'd rather...
0: You know that... You know that...
1: taste test a Glock.
0: That's good. That's good. Please, yes.
1: Almost 1.8 million monthly listeners. That's fine. Everything's fine.
0: Yeah, they're popular, man. They'd probably sell out the Blow Note.
1: The Brown Note?
0: Come on, now.
1: Yeah, it's crazy. What are the big sellers right now at the shop? People still buying that Boards of Canada?
0: Yeah, Boards have been good.
1: Did you guys get 70 copies again?
0: No, but we did kind of sell out of all of them, which is cool.
1: It's cool. That red, the red one that came with like the like hexagonal like
0: right
1: like flexi disc is cool.
0: That S is W.
1: Yeah.
0: That's wow. What wild and crazy flexi. Wild and crazy flexi disc.
1: Yeah.
0: I was afraid to play it because I thought the demons were going to come out.
1: The demons. The vultures ate my dead ass up.
0: The vultures. They put that on 4K.
1: I'll just play this in the background a little bit. This is that
0: 4K version.
1: You know what I'm waiting for to get put out on 4K is Fright Night 2.
0: Oh, hell yeah.
1: I think that's going to be sweet when that happens.
0: I was thinking more of Lost Boys 2, The Brotherhood. I saw this movie, like, D-Squad zombie movie.
1: Uh-huh.
0: It was called, like, Day of the Dead. They Must Feast or something.
1: Oh, my God. I was like, Day of the Dead's a great movie.
0: No, but it was like...
1: That did get a 4K release.
0: They just added words to the end. And then, it was like brown dudes throwing up green slut goo on the back.
1: Oh.
0: I was like, that looks cool.
1: I said, hey, that looks pretty cool.
0: That looks like it's worth $1.99. To the right person.
1: It is crazy. Some of these,
0: like, I bought it for a high price.
1: The stuff that's already on 4K is like really cheap.
0: Good.
1: Yeah.
0: Give me it.
1: You know what? You still can't get.
0: Pootie Tang.
1: You know what? You can't even get on like
0: Airheads. Pootie Tang. My copy of Airheads is loaned out right now. And
1: on,
0: I'm not,
1: on DVD?
0: I'm not happy about it.
1: I wouldn't be either.
0: I'm about to raise hell.
1: It's been out of print for so long.
0: We just got our Bandcamp monthly report in.
1: Wait, what Bandcamp do you guys have?
0: The label. Check this out. 2 new followers.
1: Okay.
0: Guess what else? Guess how many plays?
1: 7.
0: 3. Someone played a one track twice. They must have been drunk. That's cool. Thanks, Bandcamp. Twitter, Facebook, Bandcamp.
1: Take it over.
0: //
1: When's the last time you saw Mr. Sneaky Man?
0: Homeless.
1: What happened to Mr. Sneaky Man?
0: I saw him not too long ago.
1: Shut up.
0: At the post office.
1: No.
0: Yeah.
1: Was he still being sneaky?
0: He was chilling.
1: He's taking a break from being sneaky?
0: Yeah, he was straight chilling. at the post office, but not like doing conducting business, like sitting on the ground. He was really chilling hard.
1: He wasn't sneaky at all.
0: No.
1: Okay.
0: He was putting his plans on ice.
1: Was it butt ice?
0: He was just iced malted beverage.
1: Yeah, he was putting it on butt ice.
0: You know what? It's all good.
1: Hey, baby.
0: Hey, man, it's all good.
1: Ugh. So, in the name of the game.
0: There was someone hanging out at the bar tonight, and they kept asking if I wanted punk rock punch. And I'm like, I don't know what that is. And then finally it was like, monster punk rock punch. Come on.
1: Oh, it's like a drink.
0: And then they went to No Gas and then came back with like four of these stupid pink cans that are...
1: What does it taste like?
0: Hawaiian punch. Punk rock punch is what it's called. Monster energy.
1: Oh, punk fruit punch rock flavored punch. Drink.
0: Yeah.
1: Nostalgia tropical and cherry pineapple profile. 150 milligrams of caffeine.
0: This dude was basically zero saying sugar. He can't get anything done until he has his punk rock punch.
1: Okay.
0: I mean, even if he wants to just, like, do the dishes
1: it's
0: or something.
1: Loud, juicy, and zero sugar.
0: No sugar?
1: Yeah, a lot of those energy drinks are no sugar.
0: I don't get it.
1: I'm going to go to the Monster Energy Reddit and see what they think.
0: Give me that sugar. It's like Hawaiian punch. On crack.
1: Oh. It tastes the closest to real sugar I think a zero sugar Monster has ever tasted.
0: Oh.
1: It's all right. Not a fruit punch person, but I can see how people like it.
0: Damn, I wish I could taste it.
1: You were offered one.
0: I should have taken it.
1: You had your hands on the punk rock punch faucet.
0: I wish I could taste it. Why does AI keep trying to write my emails for me?
5: Give me that.
0: That's not at all what I would have said, AI. Freaking idiot.
1: Yeah, I don't know.
0: You're acting stupid, you idiot. Come on.
5: Jizz by cum shot.
0: Yeah, that's what I'm saying.
1: Oh my goodness.
0: You're about to see me disappear.
1: If you need to go, man, I can do it. I can keep cruising.
0: I don't want you to see me do a one and a two in this chair.
5: What the hell are you talking about?
0: Yes.
5: Any of these little fuckers ever pop out of the fucking wall?
0: Any of these little...
1: Yeah.
0: Just fly out of the wall. You know?
5: I'm joking.
0: I'm hearing you say...
1: I show that
0: adult
1: to somebody...
0: Adult tour. Yeah. Can say anything you want.
1: You said we could say whatever the hell we wanted.
0: Yeah.
1: I wonder, is that coming back anytime soon?
0: I'm not trying to ruin anyone's day.
1: And why are there no physical versions of
0: not,
1: that?
0: Not trying to make anyone have their worst day at work. I just want to know if any of these fuckers... Yes. We love it. We love it so much.
1: I went and saw the new...
0: Netflix.
1: You
0: used
1: nut,
0: to,
1: Netflix?
0: They used to make DVDs. Remember that?
1: Yeah. I went and saw...
0: We're getting the trade
1: new,
0: apart, boys.
1: I went and saw...
0: DVDs.
1: I went and saw the new...
0: I remember. I remember.
1: The new Evil Dead movie.
0: It looks not bad.
1: Let me tell you this. Here's what I will say about it. I think the action in the movie was so much fun.
0: Right.
1: It is great. There are like twists, turns, a bunch of gore. It's gross. There's some fun jump scares. The action is awesome. I had a great time with it.
0: Sure.
1: It has maybe the worst story in a movie I could recall seeing in a very long time.
0: It's just dumb.
1: And it's not dumb. It's just like, we don't need to do this. And the climax is also atrocious. Like, the final, like, showdown is so poorly done. But it's like, the middle part is so good. Like,
0: it's a shame that it ends on a bad note.
1: Yeah, you know, like, it comes back to that. It makes me think about the John Carpenter quote. You know, when the Onion AV Club was like asking John Carpenter his thoughts on elevated horror, and he goes, "I don't know what that means. I mean, I can guess what it means, but I don't really know." And then they're like, "People usually use it to refer to A24 movies. Horror that's heavy on the metaphorical Hereditary, Midsommar, movies like that. John Carpenter, I have no idea what you're talking about."
0: Yes. Like,
1: I do not need the idea of, like, abuse and trauma from an Evil Dead movie. Like, what are we doing?
0: Mm-hmm. So it tries to do that?
1: It does. Yeah. And it is so unsuccessful at it. But again, the action in the movie is fantastic.
0: Yeah. Like, forget about this actual literal trauma.
1: Yeah.
0: Blunt trauma.
1: Yeah. I would rather
0: talk about the microaggressions.
1: Yeah. Yeah. No, it's like happening. Yeah. Oh my, it's worse than that. It's worse than that.
0: Hell yeah, brother.
1: Yeah. It's so much worse than that. But again, like, the action that, like, if you just, like, don't pay attention to it and then leave before the final climax, you're fine. It's a lot of fun otherwise, though.
0: I'm going to show up a little late, watch the whole middle, and then leave early.
1: Yeah, you'll know when to leave. Yeah, you will absolutely know when to leave.
0: There's not a big showdown at the end, though?
1: There is, but it's terrible.
0: Throwdown showdown.
1: Terrible.
0: Damn.
1: You want to go see Young Washington? It's got your boy in it.
0: My boy is Paul Giamatti?
1: No. It's got Kelsey Grammer in it.
0: Is George Washington?
1: Yes. Kelsey Grammer plays Young Washington. I mean, at this point in time.
0: That's cool.
1: I
0: heard he has throwing stars.
1: He plays Lord Fairfax.
0: Hell yeah.
1: This movie has real people in it, though.
0: Oh, yeah?
1: It's got Ben Kingsley, Andy Serkis, Kelsey Grammer.
0: Anybody else from Money Plane in the movie?
1: All the Lawrence brothers.
0: The beefy guy with the ponytail?
1: Yeah, the pro wrestler. Yeah.
0: What was that, like Triple H or something?
1: No, that was a different one. But he was in the third Blade movie.
0: Triple H was?
1: Yes.
0: Yeah, I'm a big fan.
1: Yeah, I know you are.
0: I got the signed poster, blacklight poster.
1: Of the third Blade movie or just Triple H? Just him in general.
0: He signed it with a blacklight pen. I had one of those.
1: Just him and, yeah, you always carry that blacklight pen. I had one on hand,
0: just in case. I have to get the blacklight out so he can sign it. Because otherwise you can't see what the hell you're doing. It makes sense.
1: It all makes sense.
0: When you sit down and look at it, it all makes sense.
1: Do do do do do do do. What do you think the highest rated Kelsey Grammer movie is on Rotten Tomatoes?
0: Down Periscope.
1: I did see that in theaters.
0: Great movie.
1: Oh, well, this is cheating. He has a perfect 100 movie and a zero movie.
0: Money Plane? Probably is high.
1: Yeah.
0: High score.
1: Yeah, it's 100. Exact 100. No, I forgot. It's voice acting.
0: Okay.
1: He's the prospector in Toy Story 2.
0: Oh.
1: I
0: should have known.
1: Let's see. He's got a 14%. He's got a bunch of movies that didn't even get rated.
0: It must be it's good. Like
1: anything that he does voice work in is pretty good. Money Plane's a 23%.
0: I actually watched all of Money Plane.
1: However, there's a movie he did the year before.
0: It was really bad.
1: I watched Money Plane.
0: It's really
1: bad. The year before that, he did a movie and it got a 0%.
0: I think I own it.
1: You do own it. I own you lent Money me your Plane. Copy. Seven Guardians of the Tomb. That was another movie he's in. 7%.
0: Yeah.
1: But again, if he does voice work, it's 43% for Killing Jesus. 4% for Reach Me.
0: Jesus.
1: God, yeah, he's in some really...
0: Jesus.
1: He's in some really good movies. Crazy on the Outside, 8%.
0: Jesus. Crazy on the Outside.
1: Yeah.
0: I like that.
1: Yeah.
0: This guy's crazy on the outside.
1: But again, he's got a perfect movie. It's a movie called 15 Minutes where he's got a 32.
0: That movie rules.
1: Down Periscope is an 11%.
0: That's it?
1: Hey, audience score 63%.
0: Right? The movie rules.
1: You know, that came out right around the same time as the McHale's Navy movie remake, which is
0: pretty cool. I think I've confused the two in my mind.
1: Down Periscope is the submarine like war simulation movie.
0: Maybe it also has
1: oh my god, look at the cast. Listen to the cast for Down Periscope. You got
0: Tom Arnold,
1: you got Lauren Holly, that was the I believe the woman from Dumb and Dumber,
0: we love her,
1: Bruce Dern, Rob Schneider,
0: oh hell yeah,
1: Rip Torn,
0: awesome cast,
1: Harry Dean Stanton,
0: yes,
1: William H. Macy.
0: One of his final efforts.
1: You got Toby Huss.
0: It's a great movie.
1: Harlan Williams.
0: Sherwin Williams.
1: I love buttered stuff.
0: Yeah.
1: Buttercup.
0: Who's also in Dumb and Dumber.
1: Yes. Is he the cop?
0: Yeah.
1: Yeah. He drinks the hot piss.
0: Yep.
1: Yeah.
0: And then just tells him to get out of there.
1: Yeah. Get out of here. He's also in, There's Something About Mary. He's the, like, serial killer that they pick
0: up. Oh, yeah.
1: That's a movie I have not gone back and watched since it came out.
0: Great film.
1: I'm curious if it holds up.
0: I think some parts will.
1: I do like... There's this guy, it always gets me every time. He's like, oh, you think you're, it's like an Instagram reel. He's like, oh, you think you're a real cinephile? Maybe if you've seen 3 out of 11 of these movies. And it starts with Inception. And you're like, okay, I'm one for one. And then it goes to like the fourth evil bong movie. And it's like Son of Mask. And it's like, oh, you think you're a cinephile? Have you seen Ginger Dead Man versus Evil Bong?
0: Have and you're seen like, Clifford?
1: Yeah. Oh no, Clifford's great.
0: It is great.
1: That's great.
0: A great movie.
1: Perfect film.
0: Anna had never seen Captain Ron.
1: Oh.
0: And of course, totally changed her life. Then I just randomly was just putting on these crap DVDs back to back to back, and True Lies.
1: Oh yeah.
0: She's like, how have I never seen this?
1: I saw that at the... That was a drive-in movie. Yeah,
0: it's awesome.
1: That was a drive-in movie for me growing up.
0: Still good.
1: Way too young to see it. What, it was like 93?
0: Tom Arnold's amazing.
1: Man. Yeah. Was it like 93? I'm like 9 years old seeing that at the drive-in.
0: Yeah.
1: It's like...
0: Mid-90s.
1: Kids should not be seeing Jamie Lee Curtis do the striptease.
0: It's incredible. Great scene. I mean,
1: very tastefully done.
0: And the Bill Paxton... As the he's pretending to be a spy too, but he's just like that's his way of like getting women. So good.
1: Who was I was just talking with somebody. Oh, I was talking with one of the psych professors about like pretending like Arnold Schwarzenegger is like a normal dude in movies.
0: It happens over and over again.
1: Yeah, like
0: Dad's home from his accounting job.
1: Yeah, and it's like your dad. Dude. Your dad works out 6 hours a day.
0: Tear the front door of the house off.
1: Your dad spends his spare time ripping phone books in half.
0: I'm so sorry, son.
1: Yeah. And that accent, too.
0: I wish I was a better father.
1: All-American.
0: Turbo man. I'm going to be a governor. The governator.
1: Governor Clay Davis. A choir boy compared to me.
0: They're going to eat the Constitution. We have to print 1,000 constitutions a day just to feed them.
1: Charlie's Angels full throttle. More like Charlie's Angels baby Charlie's bottle.
0: Baby bottle.
1: God, so stupid.
0: I'll eat the Constitution.
1: Oh my God. I was listening to
0: Army of Clones.
1: So I was listening to Conan's podcast. And he's talking about one of his favorite Simpsons jokes. It's from one of the like Treehouse of Horrors where like they all turn into zombies and Homer's just like shooting everybody because they're zombies.
0: Mm-hmm.
1: And then he shoots Flanders.
0: You killed zombie Flanders.
1: He's like, Flanders was a zombie?
0: Flanders was a zombie?
1: I was like, that's yes. Yeah, that was pretty good.
0: Classic.
1: Classic, yeah.
0: Could this be the end of zombie Shakespeare? He's like dramatically dying.
1: Oh, Smithers.
0: Mm. The Dubs always says the line, it's a... Is this Skinner guy giving you trouble? The one where Bart joins the mob. It's like, Skinner's making me stay after school. And then the heavy guy or whatever yeah. is like, is this Skinner guy giving you trouble? So good. So Lauren got me this book. And I don't know where she found it at some secondhand shop or something. But it is just, it's like this bootleg Simpsons book. And it's a grab from every scene in any Simpsons where someone's reading a book, a magazine, or it's a periodical or uh-huh. something. And it's just like this flip book. And you just flip through it.
1: Wow.
0: It's bizarre, but it's really cool. That's and fun. She's like, I got this for you. Because you really like The Simpsons. And then I was looking it up later. It's actually worth a lot of money. So
1: oh,
0: you,
1: wow.
0: She's like, so you should keep it. I was like, I will. Yeah.
1: That's funny.
0: And it's, yeah, it's just this little, like, yellow book. And it's just grabs from Simpsons episodes where someone's reading. But, yeah. I'll never get sick of The Simpsons.
1: It's impossible.
0: Impossible. I can't do it. I can't quit it.
1: It's, you know, like, and I feel like it doesn't stay around. You know, like, I don't feel like people talk about it anymore.
0: No. In fact, some kids were talking about South Park, and then someone's like, yeah, it's too bad The Simpsons isn't on anymore. And someone's like, I think it is. I'm like, yeah, I think if it quit being on, we would probably hear about it.
1: I mean, it's been on for so long. All those people are so old.
0: But The Simpsons are still the same age.
1: That's true.
0: Incredible.
1: I get older and they keep staying the same age. You doing it?
0: I'm going to take this stuff back.
1: I'm going to take this job and shove it. I'm going to make it another 15 minutes to the top of the hour.
0: That's my goal.
1: Make it to the top of the hour. I can do it.
0: Hell yeah.
1: So we'll be back next week.
0: Brother.
1: Hey.
0: Woo!
1: I'm the Green Lizard from Mario.
0: It might be kind of wild next week.
1: What happens next
0: week?
1: It's
0: going to be Erica's birthday, and we're supposed to DJ a party.
1: Oh, no. Don't you wish you were single?
0: We'll be here. Don't worry.
1: Yamo be there.
0: Yamo, right. I'm gonna be there. I killed them, President.

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1: Good morning. Welcome to the Acoustic Sunrise. Tony Barbas here. Thanks for joining me. I'm excited about this morning's show because I'm going to be featuring Suzanne Vega. Her birthday was yesterday, so we'll be hearing music all morning long from her, including this from her debut self-titled album, Suzanne Vega. This is kind of a hit for her, a small hit that introduced the world to her. It's The Queen and the Soldier, Suzanne Vega on KOPN.

He had a blue wing tattooed on his shoulder. 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But he'd get stone drunk and talk about Alaska. Salmon boats and 45 below. But he got that blue wing in jail in Walla Walla. And his cellmate there was little Willie John. Willie, he was once a great blues singer. So Wingin' Willie rode home up a song. Said, it's dark in here, I can't see the sky.

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No one knew his Christian name, and there was no one there who cried. But I dreamt there was a service, a preacher in an old pine box. Halfway through the sermon, Blue Wing began to talk. He said, "It's dark in here, I can't see the sky.

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He sips his coffee and he pulls at his ring.

Suzanne Vega on KOPN from her album Nine Objects of Desire. That was World Before Columbus. We heard Nancy Griffith and Ian Tyson before that from an album called Other Voices 2, The Trip Back to Bountiful, a song called Canadian Whiskey. That album, Other Voices 2, the second trip, if you will, she called it A Trip Back to Bountiful. She did a whole album of covers, Nancy Griffith did, called Other Voices, The Trip to Bountiful. And this is her second try at it, or not second try, but part two, where she had some other artists that she just still wanted to cover. And that one, Canadian Whiskey, a song written by Tom Russell. And before Nancy Griffith and Ian Tyson, we heard Tom Russell getting some help from Nancy Griffith. From Tom's album, Modern Art, we heard Bus Station, a song actually written by Dave Alvin. And before Tom Russell and Nancy Griffith, in that set we heard Dave Alvin doing a song called Blue Wing, written by Tom Russell. And that song appeared on Dave Alvin's album called King of California. Suzanne Vega started the show off with The Queen and the Soldier. You're listening to The Acoustic Sunrise. My name's Tony, and I'm featuring Suzanne Vega because yesterday was her birthday. Here's a song off of her album called Songs in Red and Gray. It's Last Year's Troubles on KOPN.

The Mighty Pines on KOPN, St. Louis-based band from their album Late Last Night that was produced by Steve Berlin of Los Lobos. The song we just heard, Here in Your Ear. Plug it in just a little bit. Sam Bush before that, his tribute to John Hartford, Radio John, the songs of John Hartford. We heard a song called A Simple Thing as Love. The K Brothers from their self-titled album did Find Your Love. K Brothers back in the studio and recording some new stuff. Looking forward to their new album. They've been playing around Central Missouri this summer. Be sure to check them out when you get a chance. Before the K Brothers, the Cleverleys. I played them last week doing a cover of Beck. And this is that was their cover of the Four Non Blondes tune, What's Up? Taken from the best of Paste Magazine Sessions, Volume 1. And a friend of mine that was listening last week commented on the Cleverleys, so I went ahead and got that one on for him. Saw the Cleverleys do that song at a festival about 2 years ago now. Maybe not quite that long ago, a year and a half ago. And it was amazing. They just did a great job. As I said last week, the Cleverleys do bluegrass covers of pop songs, and at first I kind of thought that they were just doing a parody, having some fun with it, but they're such great musicians, and they take it seriously. They really do. They treat the songs with reverence, not with any kind of joking manner. And great stuff from the Cleverleys, again, the name of that band. And Suzanne Vega started the set off with Last Year's Troubles from her album Songs in Red and Gray. My name's Tony Barbas. Thanks for joining me this morning for the Acoustic Sunrise. I'm featuring Suzanne Vega because her birthday was yesterday, and she's got so many great songs. I kind of lost track of how many albums, something like 18 or 19 albums over the years. And as I said, a great songwriter. She has her own songs that she's put out, but she also contributed to a collaboration, a collection of songs many years ago called Dedicated. In the early 90s, there was this trend, it seems, like bands were, or producers actually, were putting together these projects where they got various bands to do covers of a single artist, a single band. And one of the first to do that, one of the first of that phenomena was the Dedicated album, a bunch of different artists covering Grateful Dead songs. And Suzanne Vega, the only artist that had two tracks on that album, and at one point she opened up for the Dead on a long run in New York City, so there was a strong relationship with that. And she partnered up with Jerry Garcia on a Rob Wasserman cut on Rob Wasserman's Trios album, even. So, as I said, a long association between the Grateful Dead and Suzanne Vega. Well, here is her contribution, one of the two, off of Dedicated. It's Suzanne Vega with China Doll on KOPN.

0: Suzanne Vega on KOPN. Cassidy, the second of the two tracks that she contributed to the album, Dedicated. Grateful Dead before that did Friend of the Devil from American Beauty. We heard Molly Tuttle in that set as well from her Grammy Award winning album, But I'd Rather Be With You. A line from the song Standing on the Moon that we heard, which of course is a Grateful Dead song that Molly covered. And at the beginning of that set, Suzanne Vega did China Doll, also from Dedicated. And coming up in just a few weeks, I will be featuring Jerry Garcia, the start of The Days Between. Actually, I think 2 weeks from today. Is it 2 weeks from today? 3 weeks from today, actually, would be his actual birth anniversary. And KOPN is going to be having a fundraiser event down at Cooper's Landing on that Sunday, the 3rd, I believe, of August. And so I'll be talking more about that as we get closer to it. But you'll be able to check out some great music and help KOPN in the meantime. 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
0: Welcome to the second hour of the Acoustic Sunrise. Tony Barbas here, and this is music from Suzanne Vega, this morning's feature artist from her album Tales from the Realm of the Queen of Pentacles. This is Portrait of the Knight of Wands on KOPN.

guitar. 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And there's a love still here, no, nothing's died, it just got hurting very deep inside. 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
1: Bill Morrissey and Suzanne Vega here on KOPN from Bill's album Inside, the title track. One of the saddest songs ever written. And Bill Morrissey wrote a lot of sad songs in his career. The late, great Bill Morrissey, very instrumental in Suzanne Vega's early career. He heard her playing down at Greenwich Village and was a strong supporter. And eventually she came and helped him out on a couple of tracks on his album Inside. Ryan Bingham before that did Nobody Knows My Trouble from Fear and Saturday Night. Plug it in just a little bit on that one. Sunvolt, their tribute to Doug Somm, Day of the Dog is the name of the album. Not Day of the Dog, Day of the Doug. All covers of Doug Somm songs. And It's Gonna Be Easy, the name of that tune that Sunvolt did. Rodney Crowell before that, getting some help from Sarah Buxton, a song that she co-wrote with Rodney. That appeared on Rodney's album, The Chicago Sessions, produced by Jeff Tweedy of Wilco. The song was Loving You is the Only Way to Fly. And Jeff Tweedy, of course, a collaborator, an original band called Uncle Tupelo with the Sunvolt main creative force, Jay Farrar. And so we heard a little bit of music from a little bit of the legacy of Sunvolt, or rather Uncle Tupelo in that set, in that little two-song set. Jason Isbell and the 400 Unit before that did Strawberry Woman, the name of the song from the album, Weather Vanes. A little too early in the morning for me. My brain ain't working right. And we heard Suzanne Vega at the beginning of that set at the top of the hour. Portrait of the Knight of Wands, the name of the song. The album was called Tales from the Realm of the Queen of Pentacles, and nobody could ever accuse Suzanne Vega of foregoing a pretentious-sounding title. She's a great writer. I love Suzanne Vega, but she does have a tendency to be, at least in some aspects, a little bit overly literary, I guess you might say. But nonetheless, she's a great singer-songwriter, great musician, great vocalist, and I'm featuring her this morning on the Acoustic Sunrise because yesterday was her birthday. Here's something from her album called Beauty and Crime. It's Suzanne Vega with Anniversary on KOPN.

You're listening to the Acoustic Sunrise on KOPN, and that's Suzanne Vega, this morning's feature artist. Calypso, the name of the tune from her Solitude Standing album. Gregory Alan Isakov, before that, did That Moon Song from This Empty Northern Hemisphere. And he opened up for Iron and Wine earlier this year at the Blue Note here in Columbia. And we heard Iron and Wine in that set as well. Paper and Stone from their most recent album, Hen's Teeth. Sam Bean and company put on a great show along with Gregory Alan Isakov as the opener. And Suzanne Vega started that set off with Anniversary from her album Beauty and Crime. Well, this week the feature is Suzanne Vega, but next week my feature is going to be Indigo Girls. I believe that Emily Salyers is celebrating a birthday coming up soon. I think it's Emily. Of course, I could be 50, there's a 50-50 chance, but I'm pretty sure it's Emily Salyers is the reason why I'm featuring Indigos next week. And here is something from their Swamp Ophelia album. It's The Wood Song on KOPN.

Most of them are instrumental. They were used as kind of background music in various scenes in that movie. He's got several original compositions with lyrics as well, including that one. Some great stuff from Eddie Vedder. It's been out now for, what, 15, almost 20 years? Yeah, gosh, way too long. Anyway, Beck, before that, something from a BBC collection recorded in 1995, alternative lyrics to the song Cyanide Breath Mint. Friend sent that to me after last week. I featured Beck last week here on the Acoustic Sunrise. It was his birthday, and or at least last Tuesday, this past Tuesday, I believe it was his birthday. And a tune that I didn't have time for. I always welcome a good contribution from listeners. And so somebody sent me that as a suggestion. So I got it on this week. Thanks a lot. Indigo Girls started that set off with the Wood Song from the album Swamp Ophelia. And Indigos are going to be the feature artist next week. I did confirm that it is Emily Salyer's birthday is the reason why I am featuring Indigo Girls. And some, you know, they recently announced some health issues that they're going to be working through, something, you know, ongoing. And I'll talk more about it next week. But they're bravely continuing on. I always love seeing Indigo Girls in concert. So hopefully they'll be on tour in the near future. Anyway, thanks for joining me this morning for the Acoustic Sunrise. My name's Tony Barbas. I hope you've enjoyed the music as much as I've enjoyed picking it out and playing it for you. I'm going to leave you with another track from Suzanne Vega, the feature artist this morning, off the album Flying with Angels. This is Galway on KOPN. I'll talk to you next week.

0: I'm Dale Langford, one of the hosts of Morning Air, weekday mornings, starting at 5 here on Community Radio, KOPN Columbia. My colleagues and I work to bring you a mix of classical and art music that helps brighten the new day. 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
2: 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I am the Ragtime Troubadour, and I have a lot of really great music for you this morning. Our featured artists are the Oliver Smith Incomparables. This is a Jelly Roll Morton-based jazz band. These guys are really great. I heard them at the Scott Joplin Ragtime Festival the last couple of years. And you know what? They do a fantastic job, and it is my honor to bring their music to you. Their CD is Stomp Your Stuff from Turtle Bay Records. And in addition to the Oliver Smith Incomparables, I've got from Canada Claude Bowling and his album Original Ragtime from Columbia Records. I've also got Mr. William Bolcom on album with his Heliotrope Bouquet Piano Rags from Nonesuch. And then getting away from the piano, I've got the Banjophobia and their CD and their album Delirium Tremolo from Stomp Off Records. So without further discussion, let's listen to some Oliver Smith Incomparables. They are going to perform a Bill Krentz composition entitled Stomp Your Stuff, which is the title cut from their CD.

Ladies and gentlemen, the Oliver Smith Incomparables, consisting of Andrew Oliver on piano, Hal Smith on drums, Colin Hancock on cornet and alto sax, Andy Shum on clarinet and cornet, T.J. Muller on trombone and cornet and vocals, Jacob Alsbach on guitar, and Dan Anderson on string bass and tuba. As I mentioned before, the style of the Red Hot Peppers, which was Jelly Roll Morton's band, has been the source of inspiration for countless jazz musicians over the centuries, and in 2004 we assembled this all-star band to perform Morton's music at the Scott Joplin Ragtime Festival in Sedalia, and I'm honored to bring this wonderful music to you. Up next, I have Mr. Claude Bowling and his album Original Ragtime from Columbia Records. He is a fine piano player, and he is going to perform a Carroll and Fields composition entitled On the Mississippi. Ladies and gentlemen, Claude Bowling.

Ladies and gentlemen, Mr. Claude Bowling, thank you so much for the great music. So, today is the second Sunday of the month, so that means there is a blues jam at Buchanan's Pub and Grub in Avoz, Missouri. The music starts at 1 and runs until 5 p.m. Come on out and have some fun. In addition, on Friday, there is a blues jam at the Eagles Club in Jefferson City from 1 until 5 p.m. I hope that's correct. And the host band is Blues Highway. Let's turn back to the Oliver Smith Incomparables. They have a Boyd Center composition entitled Bucktown Blues. Ladies and gentlemen, the Oliver Smith Incomparables.

Ladies and gentlemen, the Oliver Smith Incomparables. Thank you so much. Well, it looks like a busy week for live music. Tomorrow on Monday, July 13th at Columbia Public Library, catch Hiroya Tsukamoto. He is a fine guitar player. And he is going to put on a show from 6:30 until 7:30 at the Columbia Public Library, Monday, July 13th. And on Tuesday, you can catch the Como Song Swap at the Dive Bar at 7 o'clock. Also, Pete Zaka is performing at Murray's from 7 until 10 on Tuesday. So there's lots to do if you've a mind to. So come out and enjoy some live music in Columbia, Missouri. Let's turn back to Mr. Claude Bowling. He is going to perform a William H. Krell composition entitled The Mississippi Rag.

Ladies and gentlemen, Mr. Claude Bowling, thank you so much. That was exquisite work. Looks like it's going to be a beautiful day out there today. I hope it doesn't get too hot or it doesn't rain again. I got washed out yesterday pretty much traveling up to St. Louis, but I am here this morning fit and ready to do some music. Speaking of which, I've got the Oliver Smith Incomparables who are going to perform a James Scott composition entitled Grace and Beauty.

Ladies and gentlemen, the Oliver Smith Incomparables. Hey, coming up Wednesday, July 15th, you can catch Tyler Rainey at the Dive Bar performing at 6 p.m. And on Thursday, July 16th, Bruce Poe performs at Cooper's Landing from 6 until 9 p.m. At the Compass, you can catch the All Ages Jazz Jam from 7 until 9 p.m. on Thursday. Plus, Joel Anderson is going to perform from 7 until 10 on Thursday. There's also live jazz at Top 10 Wines from 7 until 9 p.m. And there's an A-Frame Jazz Jam at Cafe Berlin from 7 until 10. Boy, it looks like a lot of jazz happening on Thursday. You better come check it out. In the meantime, let's turn back to Claude Bowling as he performs a Henry Lodge composition entitled The Temptation Rag.

Ladies and gentlemen, Claude Bowling from the great country of Canada. Thank you so much. So let's turn back to the Oliver Smith Incomparables. They have a Fred Rose, Charlie Davis composition. Fred Rose was a native of St. Louis. He moved to Chicago, started writing some great jazz tunes, and eventually moved to Nashville, where he went into publishing, and he put his name on just about every piece of music that came out of Nashville for a while. I may have stretched my facts a little bit, but he was an important publisher back in the heyday of country music. So, the Oliver Smith Incomparables perform the Jimtown Blues by Fred Rose and Charlie Davis.

Ladies and gentlemen, the Oliver Smith Incomparables. So let's turn back to Claude Bowling. He's going to perform a Chandler White Cohen composition entitled Canadian Capers.

Ladies and gentlemen, Mr. Claude Bowling, thank you so much. Hey, if you're in the mood for some blues, this is the week. It's the second Sunday, so there's a blues jam at Buchanan's Pub and Grub in Avoz from 1 until 5 p.m. And then on I think next Sunday there's a blues jam at the Eagles Club in Jefferson City from 1 until 5 p.m. The host band is Blues Highway. If you are so inclined, this is for your information. But enough of my extrapolation. Let's get back to the big band, the Oliver Smith Incomparables. They are going to perform an Earl Baker, Joe Thomas composition entitled The Mill Creek Shuffle.

Ladies and gentlemen, the Oliver Smith Incomparables. Thank you so much for the great music. And let me clarify my last announcement. There is a blues jam at the Eagles Club next Sunday, July 19th, in Jefferson City from 1 until 5 p.m. The host band is Blues Highway. Excuse me for distributing incorrect information. So let's get one more from Mr. Claude Bowling. He's going to perform a Jelly Roll Morton composition entitled The Perfect Rag. Ladies and gentlemen, from Canada, Mr. Claude Bowling.

Ladies and gentlemen, Mr. Claude Bowling. Thank you so much for the great ragtime. So, what's going on this week? This Friday, July 17th, you can catch Jim Keesonberry at the dive bar at 5 p.m. Also, at Cooper's Landing this Friday, catch the Tonewood Travelers from 6 until 9 p.m. And at the A-Frame, Wine Garden, catch the A-Frame Trio with Liz Cordray from 6 until 9 p.m. Turning back to the Oliver Smith Incomparables, I have another Jelly Roll Morton composition performed by this esteemed ensemble. They are going to perform Honey Babe, a Jelly Roll Morton composition. Ladies and gentlemen, the Oliver Smith Incomparables.

Ladies and gentlemen, the Oliver Smith Incomparables. Well, next up I have an album by a great artist, Mr. William Bolcom. This is entitled Heliotrope Bouquet Piano Rags by Turpin, Joplin, Chauvin, Lamb, Scott, Roberts, Bolcom Albright. I tell you what, there's a lot on this album, so let's get into it. They are going to start off with a short one from Tom Turpin entitled The Ragtime Nightmare, performed by William Bolcom.

Ladies and gentlemen, William Bolcom, thank you so much for the Tom Turpin. So, what have we got going on this week? Let's see. This Friday, the 17th, catch Controlled Chaos at PDM. I'm not sure what venue that is, but it's on the list, so I'm sure it is somewhere. You can catch Anthony Wilkerson this Friday at Cafe Berlin from 6 until 8. There's also an open mic night at Fretboard Coffee this Friday, July 17th at 6 p.m. At Rose Music Hall, you can catch Leica at 8 p.m. At the Blue Note, catch Country Royale at 8 p.m. And Jim Kiesenberry is at the Dive Bar again at 5 p.m. this Friday, July 17th. So let's turn back to the Oliver Smith Incomparables. They have a Joseph Wingy Malone composition entitled San Sue Strut. Ladies and gentlemen, the Oliver Smith Incomparables.

Ladies and gentlemen, the Oliver Smith Incomparables. Well, next up I have a Scott Joplin composition performed by William Bolcom. This is the classic ragtime, The Easy Winners.

Ladies and gentlemen, the Oliver Smith Incomparables. Welcome to the 8 o'clock hour of the Ragtime Troubadour. I've still got a lot of great music, so stick around. You might also want to stick around for the Sunday Morning Coffee House coming up at 9 o'clock with 3 hours of the best contemporary folk music you will find anywhere on the radio waves. So, let's turn back to Mr. William Bolcom. He is going to perform a classic ragtime composition by Scott Joplin and Louis Chauvin entitled The Heliotrope Bouquet.

Ladies and gentlemen, William Bolcom, thank you so much. Well, what is happening next Saturday, July 18th? 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At the Blue Note, there is an 80s versus the 90s dance party at 9 o'clock, and Tom Andes performs at Murray's this Saturday from 9 until 11:30. So, let's turn back to Oliver Smith Incomparables, another Fred Rose Albert E. short composition entitled The Mobile Blues.

Ladies and gentlemen, the Jazz, the Oliver Smith Incomparables. So, remember, it's the second Sunday, so there's a blues jam at Buchanan's Pub and Grub in of Oz from 1 until 5 p.m. this afternoon. Let's turn back for some more William Bolcom. He is going to perform a Joseph Lamb composition entitled The Ethiopia Rag.

Ladies and gentlemen, William Bolcom, thank you so much. Let's turn back to the Oliver Smith Incomparables. They are going to perform a Don Bestor composition entitled The Dallas Stomp.

Ladies and gentlemen, the Oliver Smith Incomparables, and that was Andrew Oliver on the keyboard. Great job, Andrew. Thank you so much. Well, let's get one more from Mr. William Bolcom, and it's going to be a James Scott composition entitled Pegasus.

Ladies and gentlemen, Mr. William Bolcom, thank you so much for the great piano work. So, turning back to the Oliver Smith Incomparable, they have a Fred Moore Oscar Gardner composition entitled Original Chinese Blues.

Ladies and gentlemen, the Oliver Smith Incomparables. So how do I top that? Well, I have a wonderful album here from a band called Banjophobia. It is entitled Delirium Tremolo. And these wonderful folks are from the Netherlands. Well, I've got Tom Stoop on banjo, Guido Nielsen on fiddle, and Ronald Jansen Heitmeier on saxophone, and they are going to perform a Gus Kahn classic composition for you entitled I Will See You in My Dreams. Ladies and gentlemen, Banjophobia.

Ladies and gentlemen, Banjophobia. Tom Stoop on banjo, Guido Nielsen on violin and piano. An excellent job, Guido. And Ronald Jensen Heitmeyer on saxophone. Turning back to the big band, I have a Fred Longshaw composition performed by the Oliver Smith Incomparables. This is entitled Daddy Do.

Ladies and gentlemen, the Oliver Smith Incomparables, consisting of Andrew Oliver on piano, Hal Smith on drums, Colin Hancock on cornet and alto sax, Andy Shum on clarinet and cornet, T.J. Muller on trombone and cornet and vocals, Jacob Alsbach on guitar and banjo, and Dan Anderson on string bass. What a wonderful job you do. Thank you so much for the great music. So let's turn back to the banjo band, Banjophobia. And this composition has an interesting title. This is Saxophobia. Ladies and gentlemen, Banjophobia.

Ladies and gentlemen, Banjophobia. Reminiscence of Boots Randolph, I would say. Very good, very good. If you're going to steal, steal from the best. So I have one more cut from the Oliver Smith Incomparables. This is a Mel Sitzel composition entitled Cafe Capers. Ladies and gentlemen, the Oliver Smith Incomparables.

Ladies and gentlemen, the Oliver Smith Incomparables. So let's turn back to the banjo band, Banjophobia, as they perform a Buddy De Silva R. Ketcher composition entitled When Day Is Done.

Ladies and gentlemen, Banjophobia. Well, I need to fill out the rest of my hour today, so I'm going to return to a favorite CD of mine, Ragtime Wizardry, 18 Enchanting New Piano Rags, commissioned by Danny Metzen and played by the composers. And I'm going to play for you Wandering Greybeards, as performed by Mr. John Partridge. Ladies and gentlemen, John Partridge.

Ladies and gentlemen, Mr. John Partridge. Well, let's get one more from the Banjophobia. This is I Surrender, Dear.

Ladies and gentlemen, Banjophobia. Hey, I'm going to get Mr. Brian Wright to take us home with his composition, The Thompson Falls Rag. Ladies and gentlemen, Mr. Brian Wright.

Ladies and gentlemen, Mr. Brian Wright, be sure to stay tuned for the Sunday Morning Coffee House coming up at the top of the hour. Until that time, we'll get Richard Dowling to take us home with Scott Joplin's The Sycamore Rag. So without further ado...

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for the child that cries when her innocence dies. Ring them bells, St. Catherine, from the top of the room. Ring them from the fortress for the lilies that bloom. For the lines are long and the fighting is strong, and they're breaking down the distance between horizons.

Good morning and welcome to the Sunday Morning Coffee House, which started out with the two sides of Bob Dylan, optimistic and pessimistic. Everything is broken and ring them bells. Both of them are from the Old Mercy CD. 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Thanks for joining us.

Pair of old gospel songs given with a little jazz riff there, courtesy of Claudia Schmidt and the New Reformation Band. We heard Wade in the Water and Just a Closer Walk with Thee. Here's John Denver.

In that set, we toggled between Mary Black, the Irish-American songstress, and the legendary John Denver. From John Denver, we heard Annie's Song and Sweet Surrender. More violins than usual for the Sunday Morning Coffee House, but the morning's so young, and we'll correct that. And from Mary Black, we heard Only a Woman's Heart and No Frontiers. 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Bill has the pleasure of bringing the music to you. 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

We started that set with Robert Thomas, backed up by the Session Men, A River Runs Through, and that finished with Jackson Browne, the acoustic side of Jackson Browne. 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Here's Bonnie Raitt.

A pair from Bonnie Raitt, Mighty Tight Woman, and Finest Lovin' Man. 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

0: Carolyn Hester with her take on the traditional The Water is Wide. We started that set with the Kingston Trio's version of Pete Seeger's often covered Where Have All the Flowers Gone, his famous anti-war song, and sandwiched in between the Clancy Brothers, The Leaving of Liverpool. 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

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Just take what you need.

arms of a nightmare, knowing well that your best days are gone. Picking up hookers instead of my pen, I let the words of my youth fade away. Oh, worn out saddles

A pair by Willie Nelson, Roll Me Up and Smoke Me When I Die. He got a lot of help from various people with that, including Kris Kristofferson, you might have recognized his voice, and Snoop Dogg. And then by himself, sort of a signature song of Willie Nelson's, My Heroes Have Always Been Cowboys. 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

0: Eva Cassidy, the song stylist, with her take on Sandy Denny's Who Knows Where the Time Goes, a haunting song and a very interesting treatment of it.
1: This next song is one of my favorite songs that Steve wrote. I was fortunate enough throughout the years that about 75% of the songs Steve wrote, I was the first person to hear him because he'd call me up any time of the day or night, no matter where he was on the road or I was on the road, and just pick up the phone and say, I got one, and like sit the phone down and play me the whole song, you know. All the times I'd heard the song when we'd been out together playing for months on the road, I'd always find myself kind of walking over by the side of the stage and listening to this song because I thought it was so pretty. This is a song Steve wrote about his dad, Bud Goodman, after Bud passed away, and it's called My Old Man.

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1: Richie Havens, I Don't Want to Know. And before that, we heard John Prine's Salute to My Old Man. These are both from the CD, a tribute to Steve Goodman, a festschrift to Steve Goodman's songs. And you're listening to the Sunday Morning Coffee House on your community radio station, KOPN Columbia. Here's Tom Russell.

left one silk stocking dangling from the bedside light. I sobered up and called her name just before the

A pair of Tom Russell heartbreak songs, Down the Rio Grande and Where the Dream Begins. Both of them are from his Borderland CD. Here's Emmylou Harris.

Emmy Lou Harris was Moving On, and before that she was Pledging My Love. Both of those are from the Best of Emmy Lou Harris CD. You're listening to the Sunday Morning Coffee House on your community radio station, KOPN Columbia. Bill has the pleasure of bringing the music to you. Thanks for joining us. Maybe I'm pushing the season a little bit, but I'm in a mood for some Labor Day songs, so here we go.

Now, if you want higher wages, let me tell you what to do. You got to talk to the workers in the shop with you. You got to build you a union, got to make it strong. But if you all stick together, boys, won't be long. You get shorter hours, better working conditions, vacations with pay, take your kid to the seashore. It ain't quite this simple, so I better explain just why you got to ride on the union train. Cause if you wait for the boss to raise your pay, we'll all be a-waiting till Judgment Day. We'll all be buried, gone to heaven. St. Peter will be the straw boss then. Now you know you're underpaid, but the boss says you ain't. He speeds up the work till you're about to faint. You may be down and out, but you ain't beaten. You can pass out a leaflet and call a meeting, talk it over, speak your mind, decide to do something about it. Of course, the boss may persuade some poor damn fool to go to your meeting and act like a stool, but you can always tell a stool, though, that's a fact. He's got a yaller streaker running down his back. He doesn't have to stool. He'll always get along on what he takes out of blind men's cups. You got a union now and you're sitting pretty. Put some of the boys on the steering committee. The boss won't listen when one guy squawks, but he's got to listen when the union talks. He'd better be mighty lonely. Everybody decide to walk out on him. Suppose they're working you so hard it's just outrageous, and they're paying you all starvation wages. You go to the boss and the boss would yell, before I raise your pay, I'd see you all in hell. Well, he's puffing a big cigar, feeling mighty slick, cause he thinks he's got your union lick. Well, he looks out the window and what does he see but 1,000 pickets, and they all agree he's a bastard, unfair slave driver. Bet he beats his wife. Now, boys, you come to the hardest time. The boss will try to bust your picket line. He'll call out the police, the National Guard. They'll tell you it's a crime to have a union card. They'll raid your meeting. They'll hit you on the head. They'll call every one of you a damn red unpatriotic Japanese spies, sabotaging national defense. But out at Ford, here's what they found, and out at Vulti, here's what they found, and out at Alice Chalmers, here's what they found, and down at Bethlehem, here's what they found, that if you don't let red baiting break you up, and if you don't let stool pigeons break you up, and if you don't let vigilantes break you up, and if you don't let race hatred break you up, you'll win. What I mean, take it easy, but take it.

Democrats, good news to you. I'll tell how the good old Union has come in here to dwell. Which side are you on? Which side are you on? We're starting our good battle. We know we're sure to win, because we've got the gun thugs a-looking very thin. Which side are you on? Which side are you on? If you go to Harlan County, there is no neutral there. You'll either be a Union man or a thug for J.H. Blair. Which side are you on? Which side are you on?

Big Bill Brunze with his famous Brown, Black, and White song. And in between, we started out with Bobby McGee's version of the classic protest song Bread and Roses, and sandwiched in between a couple of Almanac Singer songs featuring the distinctive voice of Pete Seeger. Talking Union Blues and... Which Side Are You On? And you're listening.

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A three-pack courtesy of Joan Baez. We started that set with a song we played earlier in English, Sieg mir wo die Blumen sind, with apologies for my German pronunciation. Where have all the flowers gone? We also heard One Too Many Mornings and Rock Salt and Nails. And you're listening to the Sunday Morning Coffee House. Here's Judy Collins.

A pair by Judy Collins. We heard Song for Sarajevo and Wind, Water, Fire, and Stone. I sort of promised you we'd get away from the violins, and I haven't quite kept that promise yet, but some Caribbean music should do that.

Anji boy kicked the man in the face. 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They hold him, he wouldn't stop. Murder, I start to bawl, but the man wouldn't stop kicking me at all.

said, my honor, but he kicked me up. They hold him, he wouldn't stop. He hit me a slap, and when I fall, he kicked me inside.

Potpourri of Calypso music. We heard Calypso Eddie, Calypso Mama, and Blind Blake. And you're listening to the Winding Down Sunday Morning Coffee House. Stick around for the Radio Ranger, who will be up soon. Here's KOPN's own Lee Ruth.

every day. The rich get rich while the poor folks pay for third world USA. Used to be a company man. The company had a retirement plan. No need for me to save my dough. They'll take care of me, I know. Then they close the factory down, move to some South American town where people work for almost free.

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My family

A pair of Greg Brown covers. Both of those are from the Going Driftless CD, a Festschrift to Greg Brown. We heard Sean Colvin, Say a Little Prayer, and Karen Savaca, Two Little Feet. And you're listening to the Winding Down Sunday Morning Coffee House. This is July 12th, and we're pushing the season a little bit, but in 2 days, July 14th, it's Woody Guthrie's birthday, and it's never too early to celebrate that. Here's Woody Guthrie.

She heads up the Canadian Rockies where the rippling waters glide, comes a-rumbling down the canyon to meet that salted tide of the wide Pacific Ocean where

I've been having some hard traveling, hard rambling, hard gambling. I've been having some hard traveling, Lord. I've been riding them fast rattlers, I thought you knowed. I've been riding them flat wheelers way down the road. I've been riding them dead enders, blind pastures, kicking up cinders. I've been having some hard traveling, Lord. Well, I've been hitting some hard rock mining, I thought you knowed. I've been leaning on a pressure drill way down the road. Hammer flying, air hose sucking, 6 foot of mud, and a show been a mucking, and I've been a

been having some hard traveling, Lord. I've been working at Pittsburgh Steel, I thought you knowed. I've been pouring red hot slag way down the road. I've been blasting, I've been firing, and I've been pouring red hot iron, and I've been having some hard traveling, Lord. Well, I've been laying in a hard rock jail, I thought you knowed. I've been laying out 90 days way down the road.

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1: Yes, we are, right here in Columbia, Missouri. 89.5 FM, listener-sponsored community radio. We're glad to be with you on a... Well, it's hot, it's humid, it's July, what are you going to say? Just get ready for it, because it's here. And, you know, with all the rain, I heard that actually we've had 3 months in a row with 8 inches per month. And that's, last time that happened was 1993. But it was like in the, it was like, you know, late. It was like September and October when we had the floods and stuff. Different deal. Plenty wet out there, though. You're listening to your community radio station. The Pygmy Pony and I and Mr. Cinco on the board. We're glad to be with you and hope that we can entertain and inform you about a few things. We don't know. I think on Tree Time today, we're going to talk about mimosas. I know I saw that down at Cinco's shack, he had a beautiful, beautiful mimosa growing down there. So I think we'll talk a little about mimosa trees. And maybe we'll even mention basswoods, since there's the one out front here by KOPN is a dense, dense shade. If you wanted to cool off, find you a good basswood to get under. But we'll talk about those maybe. Let's see. Critter de jour, we'll give a little bit of a hummingbird report for people. And anything else, Pony? Oh, we're going to talk about Five Line skinks. Okay. The skinks were out. Yeah, there was an interesting little encounter at the bunkhouse with a skink. Anything else, Pony? Oh. You want to talk about that? Are you sure? Well, okay. Yeah, I know they all got mowed, or a good deal of them got mowed by whoever takes care of that. That would be a... All right, we'll talk about daylilies and chicory and... Okay, yeah, we'll talk about that, okay? They got decimated, really. Well, mowed, you know. People want to mow everything sometimes. So there you go. We'll talk about that on Weed or Wildflower. We got some various things for you to listen to today. We hope we can both entertain and inform you and keep you listening to KOPN 89.5 FM. 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Ride with us if you care or if you dare on this Sunday afternoon.

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This is the big time. This is the big time. 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We got them. 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Why? Because this is the big time. Yeah. This is the big time.

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0: Gillian Welsh and David Rawlings, Empty Trainload Full of Sky. Yeah, I'll tell you what, just coming in today, the Pony and I were remarking about the beautiful cumulus clouds that were forming on the horizon, and reminded us of our times down in the Gulf of Mexico, where we watch cumulus clouds just grow and by thousands of feet over short periods of time. And so, yeah, hope things are good. We've had some rain, and hope everybody's power's on and such. Boy, there were some storms that moved through different parts of things. Matter of fact, I saw some footage of the baseball stadium in St. Louis, where like the water was like, I think you could have probably took canoes out there if you needed to on the field. But, you know, those things are designed for draining, I guess. They actually got a ball game in. It started at, like, I don't know, like they finished it at midnight or after, something like that. After the rain went away, so you just never know. 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That's KOPN 89.5 FM, listener-sponsored. Coming up, here's Mr. Bob Dyer's Oracle of the Turtle. These are meditations on the I Ching, of course, the Book of Changes. And we'll just let Bob fill you in.
1: Deliverance. The hawk is not the enemy, and not the fox and eagle, wolf and crane, the whale and dolphin, not, and not the sly coyote. Here beneath this single sun and moon we circle. One and one is three, and one is one, and one is three.
2: When I get big, I'm going to get an electric guitar. When I get real big,

Mr. Bob Dylan, who made his way through Missouri on the 4th of July in Kansas City with Lucinda Williams at the Starlight Theater. Man of Peace. Needed some, well, we could use a lot of those, I guess. You know, maybe the world just could be full of men of peace. That would be a good thing. You're listening to KOPN 89.5 FM. That's listener-sponsored community radio. We're glad to be with you on this warm July Sunday edition. And we thought we'd talk for about tree time today. I actually made my way down to the pony. That's a long way. He's got short little legs all the way. Go down to the southern part of Boone County where the Cinco Shack is. And when I got there, I saw this beautiful, beautiful, beautiful mimosa tree growing there. Now, mimosas are... They're not really a native species, but they've been moved and planted all over the place because people love the flowers and they love the foliage. And I think there probably are various varieties, maybe. I wouldn't even call them varieties. They might be races where some are a little more tolerant of cold than others. Because I know in some places, they'll have a tendency maybe one out of every 10 years to kind of freeze down to the ground and then sprout back up. Some don't do that, so I'm not quite sure if they're genetically the same or not, or if they're just because they're stronger, bigger, whatever. But they have this gorgeous, like, lacy, pinnate foliage, and then these flowers that look like they should be on some tropical flowering plant in Hawaii, you know. They're just these really frilly pink flowers that are just gorgeous. And this time of the year, on most trees, you know, the flowering's done, but this is the time when the mimosas really, you know, get going and are beautiful to look at. I think everything this year, the word for every tree, even my tomatoes, is lush. Things are lush this year and big. And so I was really happy to see that down there and realize that, you know, the Cinco had a beautiful mimosa in his yard. The you know, of course, that's one of the, they have a fine drink made for, named after that flowering tree, which I think is mostly champagne and a little bit of orange juice and who knows, something else in there. Wonderful trees and just gorgeous to look at or be under, really nice shade. And this time of the year, those flowers are just, like I say, you really belong in some kind of Hawaiian luau or something, you know, because they're so pretty. Then I came in today at KOPN and just looked over and saw that the American basswood, the Tilia americana, is just there growing in beautiful shade tree. Kind of underrated and underknown as a shade tree, basswoods, but they really do. They're dense. They have these really coarse leaves and with a lot of, you know, just they can make a good shade tree for a yard. So this time of the year, if you're looking for some dense shade, you know, I say right there with big catalpa trees, they can make fast shade for you if you're looking for that in your particular yard. So there's a couple trees for you for tree time. And next time you're sipping a mimosa, think about those pink flowers because they're darn pretty. I think it's, you know, this weather's got people thinking about sheltering and play. I was just thinking about this just yesterday, because, and I'll talk a little bit more about it when we get to Critters de Jour. You know, I have a lot of hummingbirds, and these storms that have come in where it's just windy and heavy-duty rain, really just pouring down and such. And I'm wondering where the little guys and gals go when it's that hard of a rain out there. I hope they got places. They seem to come back as soon as the rain's done, so they must have it figured out where it's a good place to be when it's raining that hard. But some kind of shelter is what they really need.

'Twas in another lifetime, one of toil and blood, when blackness was a virtue, the road was full of mud. I came in from the wilderness, a creature void of form. Come in, she said, I'll give you shelter from the storm. And if I pass this way again, you can rest assured I'll always do my best for her, on that I give my word. In a world of steel-eyed death and men who are fighting to be warm, come in, she said, I'll give ya shelter from the storm. Not a word was spoke between us, there was a little risk involved. Everything up to that point had been left unresolved. Try imagining a place where it's always safe and warm. 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

And where do we think those little hummingbirds are sheltering? Amongst anything, I think. 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
1: Thank you very much. That's a little, some fast finger picking there from Mr. Steve Young for you. Hope things are good wherever you may be on the radio range. Could be on the internet listening to us. 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It's not just radio. It's community radio. We're glad to be with you. We thought for our critter de jour today, we'd talk a little bit about the five-line skink. The five-line skinks are beautiful little skinks. Skinks are these little tiny lizard-like things. They're not lizards since they don't have scales. They have smooth skin. And they usually, you'll see them sometimes around rock walls or pots where you've watered, you know, your plants, where they might be drinking the water looking for bugs. They'll climb on walls sometimes. When they're adult and big, they're kind of brown almost, you know, and much bigger. The males get a kind of a red throat during the breeding season. But the five line mostly that people see are what young adults that are mostly black, and they have these five yellowed lines that go down their back, and then it gets to their end of their tail, and it's almost blue and fluorescent blue. People also call them blue-tailed skinks for that reason, but really it's a five-line skink. And they do that for a reason, in that when the males have got that big red throat and they're big and they're almost twice the size of the normal little skinks you'll see, they become very territorial. And the little blue tails

These mean kind of lets the big skinks know that they're not there to try to infiltrate their territory, so they leave them alone. It's a safety device. It's like saying, "Hey, I'm a teenager. Don't mess with me, please. I'm just here for being my own little self and looking around." Versus, "Hey, I'm coming into your territory and get into a big skink fight over that." So it's really one of the most beautiful little creatures out there when you see them, and they're I don't know, most people are not afraid of skinks. Lizards, they kind of jump back a little bit, and sometimes snakes make people recoil. But skinks are just, they're kind of soft and cute on the lizard side, I guess. Not really a lizard, but a skink. Soft and cute on the skink side of things. And what a beautiful little creature to have out and about. And just the other day, skink on the porch, running around. It was quite beautiful. One of the fine little creatures that inhabit our woodlands. This year has been really great for the woodland frogs. That just water everywhere out there. And, you know all the little tree frogs of the woods are just as happy as they could be, because there's plenty of little pools of water for breeding and just hanging out. And, you know, it's like, let's take a dip in the pool. It's too hot to do anything else. So pretty good stuff if you're a frog and you like water, I guess, this time of the year. Of course, the big bullfrogs that hang out in people's lakes and ponds, of course, is our state amphibian. If in case you didn't know, we had a state amphibian. It is the bullfrog, the Rana Caspiana, you know. And they're probably as happy, too. I think every pond, every creek, every slough, every little lake is about as full as it could be this year. So there you are. If you're a Rana Caspiana and you're having a good year with lots of water in your little pond. So good stuff. I think the aquatic creatures are quite happy this year with this lush amount of rain.

You don't need to live under Vladimir Putin to recognize the stink of tyranny wafting out of the Oval Office. You don't need a PhD in kleptocracy to know what looting with an American flag pin on a suit lapel looks like. And you don't need to be a criminologist to know that our entire government is now operating like a mafia syndicate. No, just follow the boots, the bans, the buzzwords, the book burnings, and the body bags. What we're watching isn't chaos, it's choreography. A state-sponsored smash and grab with a patriotism decal slapped on the window. This regime isn't some dumb accident. It's a reprint of the Russian repression playbook with the serial numbers filed off and a Bible quote taped to the cover. And the cruelty? That's not the malfunction, that's the feature. It doesn't just silence the victim, it stuns the audience. Every immigration raid, every courtroom farce, every fascist cosplay speech is meant to freeze you right where you are while they empty the vault. You think these goons care about America? They care about the spectacle. They care about the scam. Their leader stumbles with power like a raccoon loose in a pawn shop. Clumsy, hungry, and shiny thing obsessed. And he dragged in every grifter, bully, and bootlicker he could find to fleece the country while it was still warm. They aren't building anything. They're stripping our republic for its parts. And the mask? The mask is nationalism. It's law and order. It's unidentified men in jackboots dragging mothers into vans, not to solve a crisis, but to create one. Because when you're scared, you're silent. When you're grieving, you're not organizing. And when you're too busy just surviving, you stop dreaming of justice. That is the point. That's always been the point. This isn't about immigration. It's about domination. It's about them making sure you know your place in their America. They want you afraid, obedient, impotent, disillusioned, and alone. But history ultimately laughs at cowards like these. The shock will fade and fear will calcify, and that's when rage sharpens into action. These bastards want silence? Give them hell. They want surrender? Give them solidarity. They want your despair? Give them defiance. Say what's wrong. Point to it. Name it. Stand in front of the bus. Don't let them launder oppression with euphemism. They're not enforcing the law. They're disappearing neighbors. They're not protecting borders. They're carving up the soul of our democracy and selling the scraps to the highest bidder. And through it all, through every lie and betrayal, every flashbang, every condescending news anchor telling us to calm down, we must remember why it is we fight. We fight for every person that's been brutalized or erased during our nation's history. We fight for the freedom riders, the fire hosed and the lynched, those who bled on bridges, the dispossessed and disenfranchised, those stuffed into prisons without due process. And we fight because the ghosts of those who stood against fascism the first time are watching us now to see if we learned a damn thing from their struggle. We don't fight because we're optimists. We fight because we are alive, goddammit, because history is right here, right now. And this time, it's our names that are on the ledger. And each of us needs to make sure our name is carved on the right side of it.

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Man, don't even try. Well, it's like reaching for something. I said it's like a reaching for something. I said it's like reaching for something.

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From this ocean, from this tumult, Kubla heard from far ancestral voices prophesying war. 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
1: 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What a great, great songwriter, Mr. David Olney. He left us as he probably wanted to, actually, on the stage, saying he was sorry that he had to leave, and he just left. That's what a great songwriter, though. That was a mashup of a few things there for you. Yeah, from one of his final recordings, I believe, so, of things. So, yeah, Mr. David Olney, we miss you. 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That's listener-sponsored community radio. And we got a few more things, at least another hour or more to go for Rootin' Tootin' Radio. So ride with us if you can, or if you care, or if you dare.

I may drown in still waters, but I'll never swim Coon River again. I was born in an oil town, but my gusher, it never came in. And the river was a boundary where my darling and I used to swim. One night in the moonlight, the slick

Now the South San Joaquin, where the seeds of the Dust Bowl are found. There's a place called Mount Whitney, where the mighty Kern River runs down. Well, it ain't deep and wide, but it's a mean piece of water, my friend. And I may pass on the highway, but I'll never swim

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He can make it happen. He surely can. Hope things are good for you out there. 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Let's see. Well, we're getting ready for what we would call a weed or wildflower of the week. And the last time the pony and I were here, when we came in, we were just such, it was just the most beautiful ride in. There was just these huge, lush, great daylilies that were just everywhere along the roadside. And the Hermaculus fulva, just beautiful orange daylilies. And since it had been raining and think it was just, it was gorgeous. And I'll be darned. Well, not only that, but then there was some really beautiful, chicorum there, or chicory, or chicorum intubus there growing. Beautiful star flower blues all along the stem. And I'll be darned if, like 2 days later, the well-meaning state people mowed all of that down. Just came in with their mowers and mowed it all down to look like nothing was there. And I'm thinking to myself, you know, we mow a lot of places. Someone gave me a statistic on this a couple of years ago that every day, or maybe it's every week, in the United States, we mow the size of Texas every week in this. And it's like, wow, that's just a lot of mowing, you know. Think about all the gas and all the machinery and all the time and energy just to keep a few ticks and away, you know, from you, and destroy some wildflowers out there. I'm still not over it, really. It's been a month, and I'm not really over the concept of, you know, why couldn't you just pick up your mower and move it around these beautiful flowers that you see and not mow them? No, I can't do that. I don't know. And the thing about the daylily is it's an edible plant too, and they don't produce seeds, but they seem to be able to just spread from, I think, even just people maybe who have had them and they fell out of their truck or something, and then they started growing on the edge of the ditch. People don't really go out and plant those things. They just show up, and then there they are in a good lush year. Boy, they've been just nice to see out there. These gorgeous orange flowers, Hermaculus fulva. Of course, even for wildlife, the hummingbirds like those flowers. You know, everybody likes flowers. And it's just, it's sad that our way of dealing with roadways is just to make them look like they're some fairway on a golf course or something versus beautiful wildflowers. And so I don't know. It's not the game. Well, it's done. It was done. It was like they were there one day and gone the next. And it made me sad. Really made me sad. So, you know, if you're out and about in your yard and you see some wildflowers, maybe mow around them a bit. Save some edges along your

woods for wildflowers and wildlife. You didn't got to mow right up to the edge. Give them 15, 20 feet. Save yourself some time. Let some things grow there naturally. I'm a big believer in that. If it grows there naturally, you know, it's a wonderful thing. I mean, at the bunkhouse, I've had some columbine that's gotten itself loose and just spreads on its own. I don't spread it; it spreads on its own. And when things are doing that, they're happy. So these beautiful daylilies, Hermaculus fulva, what a shame to have them mowed down in the prime of their life as they're flowering along our roadways. So I don't know. I guess I could call and complain to somebody. I don't think that's going to get very far. But there you have it on this Weed or Wildlife of the Week, Wildflower of the Week. These are definitely, somebody thought they were weeds, but they were really wildflowers. Guarantee they were wildflowers. Hope things are going well for you, and don't mow too much of your yard. Save some flowers for the people who like them.

throwing hand in the Second World War. Then he opened up a diner next to a hardware store. Roast turkey was a specialty when the Dodgers played in town. Christ, did he turn bitter when Ebbets Field closed down. Sonny'd fall asleep each day with a tomcat on his lap. His wife said since the Dodgers left, Sonny's always taking naps. He dreams he's still in Ebbets Field catching foul balls in the stands. You know, Sonny, he pitched semi-pro before he lost his hand.

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He ran the diner 40 years. Refills were always free. Breakfast went from 20 cents to $1.43. He said it's 3 cents for the governor and a dime to pay the loan. And a penny goes into Sonny's fund to bring the Dodgers home.

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We buried Sonny Gilchrist in a Brooklyn baseball cap. His wife said, hell, he ain't dead. He went upstairs to take a nap. And we ate a 12-pound turkey and cleaned it right down to the bone. And we drank one toast to Sonny and one to bring the Dodgers home.

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1: 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And curse the man who moved the Brooklyn Dodgers to L.A.

I was driving across Everglades the other day, and I had the AM radio on, and I was listening to some old Havana tunes. Back from the days when the Casablanca fans twirled in the thick cigar smoke at the Tropicana, and there were dark men in white suits

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And I smelled the wet dog smell of a coming rain. I saw the lightning bolts flame. I heard the whistle of the wind. I felt its power.

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And then, well, he dropped some.

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And it sounded so sad, and I could feel the tremendous sense of loss that weighed on her every word. 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

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And she was watching that storm as though it were a movie.

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And for the first time since you left, I really realized that you were gone.

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Welcome to Strike the Gay Harp, traditional music from Ireland, Scotland, England, and the other Celtic lands here on KOPN Columbia every Sunday afternoon from 3 to 5. Stay tuned for songs, stories, and dance tunes from the living tradition on Strike the Gay Harp.

That's the way to start a show. First, you heard Hag with the Money and Canavan Bana and Gino Rafferty. That was the Nakonneries. And after that, some mouth music, Dolores Cain and John Faulkner from an album called Celtic Mouth Music that is, Scots, Irish, anything they can get hold of that is mouth music. Mouth music in the definition of this album is many things. There's people doing bird call imitations, and some of it is song. Basically, my understanding of mouth music is what the kind of thing that was made by mouth in the isolated areas of the Isles where you couldn't drag a piano in, and maybe nobody even had a fiddle, and they still wanted to dance, and so people would do mouth music, and that was one way that you'd have a background for the dancing. Rhythmic and fun. That one was simply called mouth music. My understanding also from a previous recording of that is that it's Scottish. Dolores Cain, John Faulkner. After that, the Nakonneries again, and this one has the first tune they give an unrepentantly Irish title, and I won't sully it by attempting to pronounce it, sorry. If you really want it, call the station and I will spell it to you. The second tune was Lark in the Morning. All right. 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Okay, that's us. Thanks for listening. Great show from the fellows there, Cinco and the Ranger. And thanks to them and to all our programmers, if I may say so, all volunteers. Although I think that after all the long years that the Ranger has done that show, that he ought to be given some kind of a badge besides, you know, she's more than a deputy, let's put it that way. Anyway, I've got lots of music to play today, and we'll just kind of linger our way through it. It's another warm day out there, and I believe it is going to get hotter in the mid-90s within a few days, so pretend that this is still cool, and it will be comparatively. The problem is the nights get hotter, too. Well, there we are. That's that old changing environment we got. All right, keep dancing. I'm going to put on Brian Conway on the fiddle with Jenny's Welcome to Charlie and Tom Steele.

me kiss ye. For a kissing is the cordial that far exceeds the whiskey of the ring-a do it with the ring-a-do-a-da-dee-o. This cordial love to talk about, there's very few them gets it, for there's nothing now but crooked combs and muslin gowns can catch it within the ring-a-do.

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1: You're right. 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
4: Yeah, there's a nice thought. Okay. Oh, man, I get lost in the music and then I forget to talk to you all. Guess what? You're still listening to KOPN, if you're listening at all, KOPN Columbia. And this is Strike the Gay Harp, Celtic music from 3 to 5 every Sunday. I play one thing and I listen to it and go, God, that's great, and throw something else on, and then I forget to talk to you all, but I'll tell you what we've listened to. I hardly know whether to go backward or forward about this. That last, I'll start with what we just heard. That was Naconnery's again, Bobby Casey's and Within a Mile of Dublin. You heard Matt Malloy on the flute with Drowsy Maggie, a nice slow version of it, and Matt Cranich on the fiddle with The Stack of Wheat and the Galway Hornpipe. Then before that, we heard someone from Galway, and that was Bridget Fitzgerald, who was born in Galway, but who ended up in this country and was one of the founding members, I believe, of Cherish the Ladies. She sang a song in Gaelic and had some lilting with it that was called in English, The Burnt Old Man. Joni Madden, also founding member of Cherish the Ladies, preceded that with Molly Bon, Paddy Lynn's Delight, Jack McGuire's and King of the Clans on the flute. Patrick Davey on the pipes with Maids of Mount Kisco, The Flogging Reel and Fox Hunters. And then we heard the McPeak family trio. That was Francis and his sons, Francis and James, with The Road to Ballinure. There you go. John Whalen with Carolyn's Concerto, one that was composed by the 17th century harper Turlough O'Carolan. And Brian Conway on fiddle started us out with Jenny's Welcome to Charlie and Tom Steele. That was a slew of music. Can't help myself. Hope you're enjoying the music for the music. All right. I've been tucking in a little mouth music in between everything. I've discovered the only music I brought in with me that had anything vocal in it was this mouth music album. But I think it will serve us well, and I could probably go a long ways with it and never leave Ireland. We've heard several things from it, and we're going to hear more. This next is Molly Brannigan. This is Colm O'Donnell. He's a farmer in Sligo up in the high mountains, or in what we might call hills, where he breeds sheep. But he's won the Irish Lilting Championship in every age group as he got older. He succeeded both his father and brother, both of whom were named Seamus, to the lilting title. And he also plays flute, button, accordion, and fiddle. He'd never sung this tune before or since, he says, and he held the lyrics before him while he performed it for this 1993 recording. So the liner note says he employs some very jazzy syllables in his refrains. Well, we've got 2 minutes to find that out. Let's listen to some Colm O'Donnell and Molly Brannigan.
5: Ma'am, did you ever hear of Porty Molly Brannigan? She stole away me heart and I'll never be a man again. There's not a spot on me hide will another summer tan again. Since Molly's gone and left me all alone for to die. The idle dilly doodle doubt and dithery doubt and dilly doodle dum, dilly doodle doubt and dithery date and dilly dum, dithery idle dum, doubt and dithery date and dilly doodle dum, dilly doodle doubt and dithery idle dum. Oh, there's a hole in me heart you could easy roll a turnip in, as big as any paving stone from Dublin to the Devil's Lynn. If she chose to take another show, she might have left mine back again, and not to leave me here all alone for to die. Te hodl dilly dodl on a dithery dide and dilly dodl dum, dilly dodl out and dithery dide and dilly dum, dithery dide dum, out and dithery dide and dilly dodl dum, dilly dodl dod and dithery dide dum. Man, dear, I remember when milking time was past and gone. We went into the meadows where she swore I was the only one that ever she could love, but oh, she proved to be the cruel one and left me here lamenting all alone for to die. 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

0: We were talking of sweethearts that we'd left behind. Said one Irish soldier, well, I've got a queen, and she works in John Ross's in Bunnywood Green. In Bunnywood Green, in Bunnywood Green. And she works in John Ross's in Bunnywood Green. It was early next morning and the sun was still low, and the bullets were flying and he was laid low. He turned to his mates in a terrible scene. He said, kiss my love Nell and remember Wood Green. Oh, remember Wood Green, remember Wood Green. Oh, kiss my love Nell and remember Wood Green. So if ever to Ireland you happen to stray, there's a neat little factory near Ballymacfay, where the weavers and the winders are plain to be seen, for they all wear white aprons round Bunnywood Green. Round Bunnywood Green, oh Bunnywood Green, for they all wear white aprons round Bunnywood Green.
1: 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We have things archived for 2 weeks, so if you miss something and, oh golly, I really wanted to hear that, you can always go back in the next 2 weeks. 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And I thank you for keeping us on that airwave for over 53 years now. Hey, an exciting thing happened here this week. We got Friday, we got a brand new, très expansif transmitter put in, and it hadn't been up for 2 hours, and our little crew of brilliant geniuses were out there and fixed it all up and got it going. When we went off the air, we think that it was actually struck by lightning during that storm Friday night. Here it had been on the air for, what, an hour, 2 hours, and boom. But it was working correctly and grounded whatever hit it and just turned off the station but didn't melt down everything. So there we were in the nick of time. Anyhow, that's a wonderful little story. Another community radio story, crazy community radio story. We're back on the air now, obviously, and I hope you're enjoying what you're hearing on Strike the Gay Harp. What you're hearing has been, boy, let's see, Molly Brannigan, that was Colm O'Donnell, cute words, huh? Galtee Rangers, the Nuive Gilia Reel and Paddy Kelly's, that's Mary Bergen on Tin Whistle, you heard, with Johnny Ringo McDonough on the Boron and Alec Finn on Bazooki, the two of them founding members of the band Dedannan. You also heard, oh golly, Miss Langford's Reel and something else, I think that was from Matt Malloy. Yeah, I'm not sure where it's from. Oh, that was from Frankie Gavin, another Dedannan founder. And he played it on the fiddle, his main instrument. You heard Matt Malloy's Pub in these last couple things. Rolling in the Ryegrass and the Calavel Fancy and Bunnywood Green. And that last little bit you heard while I was talking. It's an album called Music at Matt Malloy's. And Matt Malloy, who is a flute player, played with the Bothy Band, among others, and has lots of albums out on his own. He started a pub up in County Mayo, I think. Is that right? I'm trying to think back. And so this is just music recorded at the pub. That last flute music, I will bet you, was Matt Malloy playing. But other than that, you heard someone singing Bonnie Wood Green and playing Rolling in the Ryegrass and the Calavel Family.

Nancy. All right, I'm going to put on another concert now. This is actually the Chieftains from an album that came out from San Francisco, some things they did in San Francisco. And it's one of these wonderful albums that's presented by the Owsley Stanley Foundation. You remember Owsley Stanley, or do you remember anything from back then? Most people who knew Owsley Stanley had a very, I think, foggy memory of those times. He was the one credited with providing the LSD for the Grateful Dead, I think. But he also was very into sound and gave them their giant, enormous, and formidable sound system. Tweaked the silly thing up and down. He put out a number of albums and of different bands, everything from the Chieftains, who we're about to hear, to Ali Akbar Khan on the, it's not a sitar. I can't remember what he played. I'm so bad. Anyway, Jerry Garcia once visited Matt Malloy's pub, where we heard this last bit of music from, and was interested. And Jerry Garcia was big into folk music, and I think his connection with the Chieftains was remarkable, as was their interest in him. And so they ended up in San Francisco for a while and playing on the radio there. And these are this album, which has wonderful liner notes and quotes from Jerry and various other American musicians who were fans of the Chieftains. It's called The Fox Hunt, The Chieftains, San Francisco, 1973 and 1976. I think what I am putting on for you, in fact, is from 1976. It opens with a medley that includes the theme song for this show, which I don't use. In fact, I use a different tune, but this is Strike the Gay Harp, which is the title of this show. Did you know that I named it after a tune title? Know it. Okay. Followed by The March of the King of Lay, The Lady on the Island, and The Sailor on the Rock. This is played at the Great American Music Hall in May 5th of 1976. I'm going to put it on, and it'll be The Chieftains. Yeah.

0: Magic opening year, fucking cold shot. I've just been killed. Went to sport, and just, you know, happened. Oh, yes! Good evening, ladies and gentlemen. You're very welcome to our concert of Irish music tonight. Now, we started off, there was a double jig, a 6/8 jig, and it's called Strike the Gay Harp. The harp. We had a tune called the March of the King of Leash, Rory O'Moore in the 16th century, probably the most prominent member of the resistance around that time. There was a bit of a schematic going on, you know. And after that, then we finished off with two reels that go very well together, both musically and by name. The first one was called The Lady on the Island, and it was followed then by The Sailor on the Rock. Now, Carolan was a great Irish harper, and he was 17th, 18th century, probably the last of the great Irish harpers.
1: Certainly wasn't.
0: Second last of the great Irish harpers. Anyway, he composed some very fine music, and this time he was down in Clare, plucking away down his old G-string harp, so he was very good. And he was playing for a chap called Lord Inchiquin, a desperate rascal, but they improved over the past couple of 100 years. So we forgive him for that, because the music itself is a very nice piece, and it's called Lord Inchiquin, those are his follies.

0: Now, in 1601, the Spaniards came over to Ireland to see how things were going on between ourselves and our neighbours next door at the time. They brought them some lovely ships, beautiful presents in jewellery and wine and dunnings and things like that, yes. And also some music. This tune has a definite sort of a flamenco that they don't offer, do you know. And Palomercio, or Petro Mercio, we call him tonight, instead of using the castanets, he's going to use the bones, or beef bones instead. And he had all of these off before he came here. So. Very nice, nice to see.
1: This is good to have to stop there, brother.
0: Miguel Togherty on concertina, start the ball rolling as well. He is always good lad, yes. No relation,
2: big good lad. Yes.
1: Californian civil servant, I hear.
0: Anyway, it's a tune called An Olivine in Vino, or Funny and Rolly, more recently in the past 150 years, it's called Monster Club.
2: Olé, and away we go.

0: Right.
1: Supposed to be down in Chinatown today.
2: Wonderful surprises, everything different today, but there we are. Now down to Kerry. And down in Kerry, incidentally, they've got some great, very fast moving gas tubes, but really hard. They pop that thing off the floor. And you've got the wheels. They're giving me a tough time. Now, down there, we've got some cordless wheels, jigs, and hornpipes. They've also got slides, or schlides, as they call them down in Kerry.
1: And cows.
2: And we're going to play for you now four good, fast moving Kerry slides. And the sort of tunes, incidentally, you want to look at the dance or pop a belt or kick your man out, sure as a matter.
3: I don't know.
2: You know, have a bit of fun. Because plenty of room, you know, it's all right. Four Kerry slides.
3: Just so.

0: You're listening to KOPN Columbia and the Chieftains.
1: Ireland, magnificent place. It's absolutely beautiful. Yeah, here. Yeah. Yourself on that little airplane, you know, with Shamrock Trials. Very, very nice. And we, in this piece of music, we start off with the spring, and we build it up in spring, you know, the flowers, or leaves are coming on the trees, and the flowers are the spur up and all that sort of thing. There's lots of electricity around it. People are having ideas, and it's great, it's really great. And then we get into summertime itself. And in summertime we have, everything is in full bloom, the meadows are in full bloom, the forests are... Are you going to tell me, Ireland?
2: That's where they got the spring from. That's where they got the spring from. The boing
1: boing. We're into the middle of summer at this point.
3: Oh, lovely.
1: And it's really fantastic. Sean Potts takes up the singing of the birds and the tin whistle. And Martin Fay will do the droning of the bees on the film. We have the birds and the bees. It's really nice. It's great.
4: You need the bees.
1: So then eventually it gets a little bit sad. It gets into August and September, and the leaves start changing the curve.
3: And the pound falls further down the scale.
1: It's sad, the whole thing, and there's lots of regrets all around. But here we have, anyway, our idea of a tune which we call Sourin, Summertime, It Will Come. And incidentally, Colin Jack Frost over here on the left, to get us out of winter into spring. Jack Frost, ding dong bell, and he's G-string harp. Very nice.
3: Come on, Jack.

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1: Still listening to KOPN Columbia. Before they go in the next one, I'll let you know KOPN is supported in part by the Thursday night Columbia Irish Music Session, along with the monthly Irish session of songs and tunes at Paddy Malone's in Jefferson City, taking place from 4 to 7 p.m. on the last Saturday of each month. Now back to the Chieftains.
2: The hounds, the dogs and cats are having it. They're all having a nice time. The fox is grand, isn't
3: it? And there's the cat down the foxhole.
2: And eventually, anyway, they get off. There's a sounding of horns, and Sean Kane takes the hunt down the road. Down the road, out into the open spaces, and away they go to them. They're not performing. It's great. And then eventually, we hear in the third movement, sound of the Bowron from Paddy Mercer. And that means there's lots of excitement. They've sent the poor old fox, so they start chasing him. And eventually, it's a very, very sad. He's caught and killed. And when you hear the high A and the chanter coming. I mean, he's got his tea at that point. Then finishing off then into the last section, going from 9-8 to 4-4, without actually changing rhythm, what's a dream. But the hunt moving off over the hills and back home, quite satisfied with himself and killing for all the fox and that. And lots more tea and scones and brandies and whatever you want to have yourself. Anyway, our idea of the fox.

0: with the nice blue legs and all. It's there was top coat and all that. Very nice colours. In fact, it's called a timpan. And in the 12th century, the three most popular instruments in Ireland were the crittur, clochet, or harp, which he plucks now and again. The Irish pipes, the war pipes, which we gave to the Scots. And also the timpan, which is of the psaltery dulcimer family. And it was of the psaltery family, would be plucked with the fingers. Something like that. Thank you very much. So, in fact, we're going to play it with two wooden hammers, not the soft ends, but the wooden ends. And therefore, it's of the dulcimer family, and it's a nice tune that Carlos used to call. Thank you, Maestro. Thank you. A nice piece by Carlos called George Robinson.
1: Right, the first.

0: Those guys are having too much fun. That's the Chieftains playing live, obviously live, at in San Francisco in 1976. And the venue was the Great American Music Hall. Excuse me. Yeah. Nice. Produced by Owsley Stanley, and one of many records he did. I guess they got permission from Clodagh Records, which is the normal label for the Chieftains. Paddy Maloney played the Illan Pipes and Tin Whistle, and I believe he's the one who usually introduces everything, although the others certainly had plenty to throw in. Derek Bell played the Irish Harp, Dulcimer, and Timpan, and the Oboe. Sean Kane on Fiddle, Tin Whistle. Michael Turbrady on flute, concertina, and tin whistle. Sean Potts on tin whistle, bones, and boron. That's the drum, of course. Martin Fay on fiddle, and Peter Mercier on boron and bones. Those are all of the Chieftains represented on this album. I don't think they all played at the same time. 1, 2, 3, 4, 5. I'm counting up my Chieftains here. 1, 2, 3. Well, maybe they did. Yeah, I guess they did. Maybe they did. I'm looking at a photo of 7 of them here, so I suppose that was the lineup indeed. Okay, you're listening to KOPN in Columbia. Here is a little something for you, just for this weather this week.
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0: And a wise message it is. Okay. I'm going to put on more music. I'm going to go back to the Mouth Music album and just listen to something short. And then I might go back to that same Chieftains production. I guess it sounds like a production. They were having some fun there. Great American Music Hall, May 5th, 1976. We'll go back to that, but I'll segue that with this little piece of Mouth Music. And the singer is Elizabeth Cronin, and what she's singing is one called The Little Pack of Tailors. It was sometimes used as a dandling song. In other words, you put a baby on your knee and bounce it up and down while you're singing this little thing. Yeah, it's fun. Then we'll go back to the Chieftains in San Francisco, here on KOPN.
2: Or we rattled them, the little packet tailors. I went down to Dublin, I met a little tailor. I stuck him in my pocket for fear the ducks would eat him. The dogs began to bark at him, and I began to bait him. I threw him in the water, for fear the ducks would eat him. And we rattled them. Or we chased them, and or we rattled them, the little pack of tailors. Or we rattled them, or we chased them, or we rattled them, the little pack of tailors.

Ho, the diddle, dale, diddle, daddy.

Going back to the Chieftains here, live in San Francisco from 1976. Stay tuned after this show for World Woman, and after that for String Benders and High and Lonesome Sound, right here on KOPN Radio.

Hope you like my dad.

I think they liked it. 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And the crowd went wild. That was 1976. The Chieftains had already started making a name for themselves in this country. But for many, that was probably the first traditional Irish music they'd ever heard. And obviously quite impressed. We don't have too much time, so I'm going to go out with something from this album. I don't know what I'm going to stick on here. Let's see. Oh, I bet we could do... Yeah, we could probably do that one. Yeah. Okay. I'm going to... Yeah. We'll go out with the one that's titled O'Keefe Slide and Round the House and Mind the Dresser. How's that? Thanks for listening today. Hope you enjoyed the show. Stay tuned for Pipple with World Woman. She's here and ready to roll. And so, thanks. Farewell.

0: about Kerry. Brittany, incidentally, is just around the corner. If you take a boat, you know, row across Kerry. And you bump into Brittany. It's just around the corner a little bit from
1: Another shaggy dog story from Ireland coming up. We're going to go out now. Thanks for listening and stay tuned for World Woman.
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And as often happens, we continue the Celtic show a little bit into World Woman show. That's when I'm hosting anyway, because it's just, you know, once I get to Ireland, I get stuck there. We've been listening to Niamh Parsons, spelled N-I-M-H, Parsons, Niamh, I believe. And the album is called Heart's Desire. And we heard two songs and one instrumental. We started out with the Rigs of Rye, traditional, arranged by Niamh Parsons, Graham Dunn, and Dennis Cahill, who are helping her with the instrumentation. It was in the month of sweet July, before the sun shone in the sky, down between two rigs of rye, I heard two lovers talking. And then we heard Jenny Picking Cockles and Colliers, two reels, traditional, arranged by Graham Dunn and Dennis Cahill, who were the ones, steel guitar and nylon string guitar and mandolin. And then we heard The West Coast of Clare, written by Andy Irvine, around 1968, and recorded by the band called Planxty. And that's what we heard there. Very fine. Now we are going to go. We're going to be skipping around a bit tonight, today. I'm not really following any itinerary. We're going to skip all the way over to Quebec. The album's called Made in Quebec. It's Mimi Blay playing piano. And we're going to start out with a tune called Valse Miroir, the Mirror Waltz. Here we go.

Oh, lordy, lordy, lordy, but she is a fiery fiddler. That was Natalie McMaster from Cape Breton. And we heard Hey Johnny Coop and Willie Fraser. Actually, they were both medleys, so it wasn't just Hey Johnny Coop. It was a march, Johnny Coop, with variations, and then reels, Dowd's favourite, Paresis, the Peeler's Jacket, and Lady Georgina Campbell. It was a six-part G minor setting, and of Johnny Coop. And then Dowd's favourite and Paresis are reels that evolved from 18th century Scottish strathspeys. The Flannel Jacket, a popular 19th century Irish reel. And Lady Georgina Campbell was a Scottish reel associated with another Angus Allan Gillis. Time is, and then we heard Willie Fraser. They were strathspeys by Donald Angus Beaton. Willie Fraser, Thomas McDonald's, Geordie McLeish. Oh, and then it went into reels, Geordie McLeish and the Maiden's Dream, and a traditional reel, College Groves. So strathspeys come from Scotland, but Natalie McMaster is Cape Breton Island, from the Cape Breton Island, and she's a mighty fine fiddler. So we heard two sets from her album. The album's called My Roots Are Showing. She followed on from Mimi Blay from Quebec, from the album Made in Quebec, Mimi Blay on piano. And we heard Valse Miroir and A la Québécoise, in the manner of the Québécois. And on piano. She was on piano. So now, of course, we're in up there north. And I made me think of Sophie Lavoie, a fiddler and singer from up there by Quebec, and she plays in a band, or did play in a band, called Grosse Île, the Big Island. The album we're going to play from is called Portraits, and she's fiddler singer Sophie Lavoie, Ellen Piper Fiacre O'Regan, and veteran Quebecois guitarist and singer André Marchand. They worked. And they have an album called Portraits, and we're going to hear two songs from there. We're going to hear one song sung by Sophie Lavoie, Le Marchand de Velours, the Velvet Salesman, and then a set of jigs, or a set of something, Molloy's Jig, The Chattering Magpie, and Sheila Coyle's. And then we're going to go back to England for some singing by Faye Heald. And this was not at all what I had in mind when I started, but there you go. That's what happens when you get on the plane for World Woman and you go for music of the world, as we do here on KOPN occasionally. Sometimes Sundays from 5 until 7 is World Woman. We have different hosts each week. Dallas hosts on the first Sunday. I host on the second and fourth Sundays. Laura hosts on the third Sunday. And Ina Cook of the Ina Cook Blues Band hosts on the fifth Sunday, if she's in the country and not at home in Madagascar. So we're going to go now to Grosse Île, also up by Quebec, north of us here. Time is 5:35. 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

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My digital playlist is actually doing very well. 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We're Missouri's source of in-depth news, diverse talk, and music of the world. It's more than radio, it's community radio. We're streaming live on the web at kopn.org, broadcasting live in mid-Missouri to a whole bunch of places with foreign names, names from foreign lands, Paris, Missouri, Petersburg, Missouri, Versailles, Missouri, Mexico, Missouri, Glasgow, Missouri, Fayette, that came from a Frenchman, a French general, Avaz, spelled A-U-X-V-A-S-S-E, pronounced Avaz, in French it would be Ovas. Lots of foreign names here in Missouri. And we are listening to World Woman. When I host World Woman on the second and fourth Sundays of the month, I like to play women composers and musicians from outside the borders of the USA, which is how come I'm talking about places in Missouri that are named from outside America. We heard last time I told you anything, I think I said we were listening to portraits from a band called Grosse Île. Actually, it's Sophie and Fiacre. Sophie Lavoie and Fiacre O'Regan.

On the piano. The album is called Carved. We heard Small Piano Waltz. We heard a waltz early on in the show from Mimi Blay, Vals Miroir, the mirror waltz. But this is Small Piano Waltz, written by Paul Lepretic. Memory of a Square, composed by Paul Lepretic, and Carved, which was the title song of the album, which came out in 2021. I met Paul Lepretic online in a February challenge that happens once a year. And if you listen to my shows very often, you might well have heard me talk about this. February Album Writing Month, fawm.org, is a challenge in February to write 14 songs in 28 days, to write an album worth of songs. And she participated in the very first year that I did that, and her songs were so light and refreshing and interesting that we ended up, I think I told her I did radio and did she have any tunes to send me, and so she's kept me posted with what she's doing in Helsinki. Now, I was going to go one place and decided to go somewhere else. I decided to stay in Finland and to go way, way, way up north of Finland, way up above the Arctic Circle, you know, way up there where they fish ice fishing. And there is an extraordinary young person up there who was also in form. I heard her songs this past February 2026. Her name is N-J-I-H-E, which actually doesn't mean anything at all. It's a artist name. Nyehe. And we're going to hear two songs from her. We're going to hear two songs from them. Terveiset Fainaie and Sokari Sara. And then we're going to go to Paris and get back into the land of more, you know, a more welcoming climate. But this is where's the blurb? I thought I had a blurb for her, him, them. Anyway, no. Okay, no blurb. Here we go.

something's happening to my player here. Let's see if I can get back to one track here.

So from way, way, way up north at the top, above where Finland becomes the same as Sweden and Norway and Russia, way up there, Njihe, N-J-I-H-E, is their name. We heard two songs, Terveiset Vainajie and Eka Minusta Voi Olla Iloa. They're actually demo tracks. They're not studio productions. They are rough demos, but I really enjoy that creative spirit from way out there. And then we went to Paris with Paris Combo and Marie. Paris Combo, the lead singer, was Belle Duberry. She did all the vocals and plays the accordion and wrote all the lyrics for those tunes. She's a singer and composer, was a singer and a composer. She is no longer with us, unfortunately. Beautiful singer. Paris Combo with Potzi, P-O-T-Z-I, on guitar, David Lewis on trumpet, bugle, piano, Mario Raxanahato on bass, and François Janin on drums and percussion. So we're going to, now that we're in France, we're going to stay in France for a little bit with Camille. Camille is a character. She has an awful lot about her on Wikipedia. She has two children with musician and percussionist Clément Ducol. And she was born and raised in Paris. And she's done an awful lot of music work with a lot of big people. And TV and film. And very successful. So the time is 6:23. You're listening to KOPN 89.5 FM. The name of this show is World Woman. I host World Woman on the second and fourth Sundays of the month. We have various different hosts throughout the rest of the month. Dallas on the first, Laura on the third, and Ina Cook from Ina Cook Blues Band on the fifth Sundays, which doesn't happen very often, with Laura doing the board for her. And she shares music from her homeland, Madagascar. So she plays Madagascan women's music on the fifth Sunday. So let's go back to the music now. Camille, we're going to hear Les Loups. Je ne mâche pas mes mots. I do not swallow my words. I do not get my words tangled up. And Twix.

Andrea Motis from Catalonia. Do Otro Lado Do Azul is the name of the album, and it's the refrain, actually, in Sombra de la, which is the song we just heard, which she composed. She's a trumpet player. It says here, Spanish jazz singer and trumpeter who sings in Catalan, Spanish, Portuguese, and English. She's actually not Spanish, she's Catalan. But she composed Sombra de la. She is the composer of that tune. Do Otro Lado Do Azul is the name of the album. Came out in 2019. Well, Spinatron, my trusty digital playlist says, gave me 219 on one date and 220 on the other. Oh well. The time is 9:42. 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I realize I have been concentrating on finding the next music each time instead of telling you some, giving you public service announcements. So here we go. Issue voter awareness. Civic engagement doesn't just happen during elections. 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Then here in Colombia, there is the Jazz Rep Lab band invites anyone interested in exploring all aspects of jazz to join them on the first Thursday of every month from 6:30 to 8:30 p.m. at the Unitarian Universalist Church on Shepherd Boulevard in Colombia. 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So 573-449-2955, or the email address is jazzreplab, that's JAZZREPLAB, @gmail.com. 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Assistance League, M for Mother, M for Mother, almm.org. 5:45. There's another young woman in Barcelona, very kind of similar to Andrea Motis, except she plays the trombone. Rita Paez plays the trombone, and her mother plays classical guitar. And they have a beautiful album called, I wonder if I've got it. What's it called? Imagina. Yes, Imagina. Imagine. And so we're going to hear some from there. Rita Paez and Elizabeth Roma. Elizabeth Roma is the guitarist. Rita Paez is the daughter who plays trombone. Here we go.

We've been listening to Rita Paez and Elizabeth Roma from the album Imagina. We heard Señorina and Algo Contigo. It's time for me to sign out. Thank you for listening. I hope you've enjoyed the show this afternoon, this evening. And we are now going to go to Rimbana from Palestine. The album is called, I don't know what the album's called. I don't have it here in front of me. Quickly, let's find it quickly. You're listening to live radio, guys. This is live radio. I think it might be just Rimbana. Rimbanna. What's the name of the album? Revelation of Ecstasy is the name of the album. And tune in next week for more music on World Woman. And stay tuned at 7 o'clock for the String Bender Show with Uncle Jake. He is in the building.